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2: 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Now.
4: Hi there, I'm Matt McDonald. The US says it has thwarted a surprise Iranian missile attack on American troops in the Middle East. Four ballistic missiles were intercepted, according to US Central Command. It comes after 3 days of relative calm in the region. Aussie sprinter Lachlan Kennedy has produced the greatest 100-metre race by an Australian in history at the Com Games in Glasgow. The 22-year-old finishing second in the race with a time of 9.85 seconds to obliterate the previous record set in 2003. Australia has surged even further ahead at the top of the medal tally after adding another 9 gold to our haul today, including 5 in the pool, 2 in gymnastics and 2 in track and field. There are fears today's inflation figures could force the Reserve Bank to hike up interest rates again next month. It comes after RBA Governor Michelle Bullock yesterday warned there was a big risk that rates would need to go up. But Shadow Treasurer Tim Wilson has told News 24 it's the government's out-of-control spending that's the big problem.
5: Every time they stoke inflation by spending more, they're forcing the hand of the Reserve Bank Governor, and that's basically what was outlined yesterday.
4: Meantime, Aussie shoppers have spent a whopping $21.9 billion online in the April to June quarter. Customers have focused on getting a good deal, though, with the average basket falling to a low of $90, according to new data from Australia Post.
2: Go posh with high tea, bubbles on arrival, housemade scones, ribbon sandwiches and chocolate profiteroles. Sundays at the Bury Hotel.
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4: The race for the Essendon coaching job is reportedly down to the final four. James Hurd is understood to still be in the mix, while interim coach Dean Solomon is still deciding if he wants to be part of the process. New South Wales Origin coach Laurie Daly is expected to confirm that he won't return to the role as early as today, despite this year's series win. There are reports a health scare is the main reason that he will step aside. And soccer fans have been treated to a feast of goals in the clash between Chelsea and the Western Sydney Wanderers in Sydney overnight, with the Blues winning 6-4. That's the latest news and sport.
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1: 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It can move you to dance, to run, to tears. It's all in your ears. 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
4: Cloudy today, tomorrow, the chance of morning fog around, a cloudy day and a slight chance of a shower at the top of 14 degrees. Friday, the chance of morning fog again, a cloudy day and a top of 14. Then on Saturday, we'll start the weekend partly cloudy at the top of 15 degrees. Today, we're expecting a top of 14. And right now at the Davili's Air Conditioning Weather Station, it's 11.
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Triple N's Home of the Hits, Magic 931. Oprah's a fan. And after a recent concert was so blown away, she wrote Beyonce a letter. And in return, got a hat, a Renaissance hat. How nice, bit of merch from Queen Bee herself. But Oprah Winfrey, come on, surely you could afford a bit more. The black and white film clip, Single Ladies Not Too Far Away. We'll also hear from Pink and Harry Styles. 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

0: Magic 931, the Riverlands home of the hits, and this music video got a recreation at my house. I came in like a rainbow. Before you get any ideas, it was with a Barbie and a disco ball. But you can picture it, right? So iconic. Wrecking Ball, Miley Cyrus, not too far away here at Magic 931. You got Zach and Tabby for breakfast for Harvey Norman Renmark. As we are looking back for our 28th birthday on history, we went back all the way to the start with our first ever breakfast host, John Bleeby.
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2: Oh, look, it was super exciting. Oh, God, I would have been maybe 21 or something like that. And 5RM was great because you're still using a record player and having to pull your own music. Whereas when Magic came, it was like, no more CDs or anything. Everything was going to be on, I can't even remember the system.
1: Digital ways.
2: Yeah, digital age. We're super excited about, oh, wow, this is now turning into automated and you can, and everything's on the computer and all that sort of stuff. So that was exciting.
0: Super nostalgic stuff and exciting to see where we started. Tomorrow morning, Zach and Tabby back, thanks to Harvey Norman Renmark. And tomorrow morning on the show, as you know, Zach's rooster got a complaint letter from the council. Well, guess who's coming in tomorrow morning? Barry Barmer Mayor Ella Winnell. And they are going to have a showdown about just that tomorrow morning. Don't miss it here at Magic 931.
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0: The Riverlands, home of the hits, Magic 931 with Craig and Crazy to Think. Once we hit Saturday, we're in a new month, August already, which does mean we're going to sneak into Christmas in July at Loxton Historical Village. All the details are on our Street Sheet community calendar if you want to get there this Friday night. 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But up next, non-stop 10 in a row for AY Riverlands. You got to love a song that's so raw you can hear the piano seat creak. David Kushner's Daylight coming and Bed on Fire from G-Flip. The bed creaking for probably another reason. That's not too far away. This is our
1: street, yeah. More Aussie than wearing your cozy because you ran out of undies. 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Either way, Ausmade is the place to hear fair dinkum.

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3: 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Now.
4: Hi there, I'm Matt McDonald. Inflation data will be released shortly, which will likely determine whether we're hit with another interest rate hike next month. It comes after RBA Governor Michelle Bullock warned that inflation was still too high and unemployment too low. Deputy Liberal leader Jane Hume has told News 24 the government needs to stop blaming overseas problems for our inflation woes.
5: Michelle Bullock has been very clear indeed that our inflation problem is a domestic one. It's not an imported one, and that it existed well before the conflict in the Middle East.
4: It's unclear at this stage how the US will respond following an attempted surprise attack by Iran on American troops in the Middle East. Four ballistic missiles were intercepted before they could do any damage. The US has held off strikes for the past few days to give peace talks a chance. The death toll from a massive earthquake in Japan has risen to 5. Two people died when a shopping centre in the country's southwest collapsed following an explosion, with dozens still unaccounted for. Another 3 were killed elsewhere in the region. And Aussie athletes continue to dominate at the Commonwealth Games in Glasgow, adding another 9 gold medals to our haul on day 5. We now have a total of 80 medals, with 35 of those gold. It leaves us well ahead of the second place Canada with 13 golds. England has dropped to 3rd with 8 gold.
3: Be a sport. 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Magic 931 Sport. Now.
4: West Tigers halfback Adam Dewey concedes he should not have sat out last weekend's game after a reported rift with his coach. He will be back for Sunday's clash with the Eels after sorting out his differences with Benji Marshall. Dewey admits to being stubborn.
6: I spoke to Benji and I know that at times I can be a hard player to deal with at times, but he knows and I know my love for this club. That's never shied away.
4: Suns midfielder Tuke Miller is expected to reject advances from Essendon to remain on the Gold Coast. Miller comes off contract at the end of next year, but talks with the Suns about extending have already started. That's the latest in news and sport.
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13: Cloudy today. Tomorrow, the chance of morning fog around, a cloudy day and a slight chance of a shower at the top of 14 degrees. Friday, chance of morning fog again, a cloudy day and a top of 14. Then on Saturday, we'll start the weekend partly cloudy, the top of 15 degrees. Today, we're expecting a top of 14. And right now at the De Villiers

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Magic 931. The Riverlands, home of the hits. Do you know it's so easy to write a hit these days? The lyrics are often written on your instruments. Stella Lefty, who wrote this on a Boston piano, which she claims she didn't realise until later. It's written right there, Boston. Stella Lefty, not too far away. Also doesn't hurt to have a father who's a entrepreneur billionaire. She's coming your way. Houdini from Dua Lipa as well in this non-stop 10 in a row. 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

0: The Riverlands, home of the hits. It's Magic 931 with Craig and Ariana Grande's off to court. Yeah. Suing the Hackers. If she can get their details. Over songs released in 2023, stolen and released. New album seems to be all locked up, though. We'll get access to that on Friday, legally. Hate That I Made You Love Me, the lead single up shortly. Magic 931. Zach and Tabby's Wheel of Wishes, another $100 to spend at a local business this morning. Melissa from Loxton winning, and wasn't too fussed at what she got.
1: Any prize is a prize.
2: Any prize is a prize. Alrighty. So should we give this a hard spin or a soft spin?
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2: 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All right, Zach. 2 days to go. Melissa, have you tried to get through earlier than today?
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0: play. Yeah, she's played that one well, Melissa. The Wakery Hotel Motel. Thank you for supporting Zach and Tabby's Wheel of Wishes. 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

0: Magic 931. The Riverlands home of the hits with Craig, Zach and Tabby back tomorrow morning 6 to 9. All thanks to Harvey Norman Renmark. And after receiving a letter from the Barry Barmer Council about his rooster, Zach, no doubt, is very keen to chat to Ella Winnell, the Barry Barmer Mayor. That is happening. We're all on the edge of our seat tomorrow morning right here at Magic 931. But up next, it's throwback lunchtime, all thanks to TJ's Furniture. And this one could absolutely make a stadium go off.
1: Y'all ready for this?
0: It's got those basketball feels about it, doesn't it? Two Unlimited, and we've got an absolute classic from Powderfinger after your latest local news update with Lockie Winnell here at Magic 931.
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4: What do you have at Riverland Steel?
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1: With the latest, I'm Lucky Winnell. Loxham Acre Council will now see a $60,000 external review of its operations following a divided vote by councillors. The funding allocated in this year's budget will be used to engage independent consultants to assess council processes together with performance. The consultants will also provide recommendations aimed at improving council's operations. A funding program has been launched to help out community halls. $10,000 grants are now on offer through Rural Banking Specialist Rabobank's Grants Program. In total, 10 grants will be awarded to help with communities keep their halls operational and see communities stay vibrant. Further information can be found via the bank's website. And advocacy for wine industry support in the Riverland continues. Riverland Wine is looking to narrow in on the true cost of production. Local growers with a solid understanding of their operating costs are invited to apply to take part in the program with the industry group to hold workshops later this year. Insights from the workshop will further assist with driving decision making as well as providing insights for further programs. Now you're up to date. I'm Lucky Winnell.
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2: Hi there, I'm Matt McDonald. The latest inflation data may have just eased the pressure on the Reserve Bank to lift interest rates again. Headline inflation actually eased from 4% in May to 3.8% in June, while underlying inflation was unchanged at 3.6%, which is below market expectations. Officials in South Australia say it's extremely likely the H5 strain of bird flu has started spreading locally. There have been 11 more suspected cases identified, 7 in the state's southeast, and 4 on Kangaroo Island. The US has reportedly carried out joint strikes with Saudi Arabia on Iran-backed militias in Iraq. The targets have been linked to recent attacks on Saudi oil facilities. It comes after the US intercepted 4 Iranian missiles that were launched towards US troops in the Middle East. Former Victorian Premier Dan Andrews has paid tribute to Jacinta Allen in a rare public statement. Andrews described Allen as a champion for women, workers and the future of Victoria. And Lachlan Kennedy's broken a massive drought for Australia at the Comm Games, winning our first medal in the men's 100-metre sprint in 64 years. He claimed silver, smashing the Australian record in the process.
3: I thought I could win. 9.85 is like crazy. Like, that's like nuts. I didn't realise other guys were in that well of form. That definitely wasn't a perfect race. I know I got so much more in the tank, but I mean, for now I'm going to celebrate.
2: On 7 there, Australia bagged 9 more gold medals on day 5.
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2: West Tigers coach Benji Marshall insists he loves halfback Adam Dewey. Dewey's been named in the side to take on the Eels on Sunday after standing himself down last weekend, prompting crisis talks this week. But Marshall says they've dealt with it.
5: We've sorted things out between myself and him. He's also had conversations with the players. And, you know, for us, we just need to move forward now.
2: The full fixture for the final 2 rounds of the AFL will be released shortly, but some details we already know. There'll be a doubleheader at the G on the Saturday of round 23, while the Eyes and Lions have been locked in for a Friday night blockbuster in round 24. That's the latest news and sport.
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7: Cloudy today, tomorrow, the chance of morning fog around, a cloudy day and a slight chance of a shower at the top of 14 degrees. Friday, chance of morning fog again, a cloudy day and a top of 14. Then on Saturday, we'll start the weekend partly cloudy with a top of 15 degrees. Today, we're expecting a top of 14. And right now at the Davillies Air Conditioning Weather Station, it's 13.
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4: 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Plus Blackstreet, No Diggity, I'll give you a hint on that one, Pitch Perfect. But first up, it's Bill Medley and Jennifer Warnes with I've Had the Time of My Life. 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

0: Yeah. Magic 931, yeah. The Riverlands, home of the hits, the throwback lunch for TJ's Furniture. It's Craig with you. Teddy Swims, Mr. Know-It-All, in a couple of songs. And I don't pretend to be Mr. Know-It-All. Not usually, although I do know about all the prizes we've given away for our 28th birthday on Zach and Tabby's Wheel of Wishes. Did you hear the morning we gave away a $100 voucher to Plaza Quality Meats in Berry, your local butcher for all your slow cooker and casserole meats? Maybe the morning we gave away a $100 voucher to the Hotel Renmark. A great morning. Sip, savour and stay at Hotel Renmark. Or maybe the morning we gave away $100 to spend at Wakery 4x4 and camping. Gear up this July at Wakery 4x4. All off the Wheel of Wishes, but there are still some wishes left and we'd love you to pluck one tomorrow morning. Keep listening to Magic 931, Magic 971. Or on the free iHeart app to hear our birthday banger. When you hear 50 Cent's Inter Club, you got to buzz us as quick as you can to get in on Zach and Tabby's Wheel of Wishes.
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0: Magic 931, the Riverlands, home of the hits, where we've just heard from one of the big Olivias. How about the other? Do you reckon her songs are stupid, or is she just titling them that way? Stupid song will play after Fly Away from Lenny Kravitz. It's your next 10 minutes here at Magic 931. Craig with you. Lockie Winnall giving us local news, and one of four stores to be remaining open when it comes to sports power is in Renmark. How good is this? We were worried it was going to go. 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

0: The Riverlands, home of the hits, Magic 931. Craig out of here, heading over to the world's greatest influencer. That's it, also known as Rob around these parts. He's going to take you through this afternoon, playing out Sabrina Carpenter's Espresso. Bruno Mars as well, and The Verve's Bittersweet Symphony, and he'll be sipping on an espresso tomorrow morning to be up bright and early and talk all things The Odyssey with Zach and Tabby. But have a great afternoon with Rob. I'll catch you tomorrow from 10 at Magic 931.
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1: The search continues for a missing baby boy off South Australia's coast today. It comes after the bodies of a mother and toddler were pulled from the waters near Port Macdonald on Monday. If you or someone you know needs help, you can call Lifeline on 13 11 14. 13 people have been confirmed dead following a massive earthquake in Japan. That includes two women who died when a shopping centre collapsed following an explosion, while many are still missing. The 7.1 magnitude quake struck the island of Kyushu yesterday. Pauline Hanson has confirmed Gina Rinehart did pay for her trip to Europe. The One Nation leader updated her parliamentary register yesterday, showing the mining magnate covered the cost of her flights and tickets to a fashion parade. And White Lotus star Jennifer Coolidge is down under. The actress is in town to film an ad outside a Sydney store, strolling through the streets with a trolley.
2: Be a sport. 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Saturdays at the Berry Hotel. Magic 931 Sport. Now.
1: In sport, the AFL has confirmed its fixture for the final two rounds of the home and away season. Collingwood rounds out a doubleheader at the MCG when it takes on Hawthorn on August 15. Two other games will also be played on that day at Marvel Stadium and at the Gabba. The Pies' last three games will be played across a 13-day stretch. And Blues Origin coach Laurie Daly won't return to the role next year. After clinching this year's series, Daly has told those close to him that he's stepping down following a recent health scare. That's the latest in news and sport.
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8: Cloudy today, then Thursday another cloudy one, getting up to 14. Friday cloudy and 14, then on Saturday partly cloudy, reaching 15 around the Riverland. Today's the top of 14, and right now at the Davilles Air Conditioning Weather Station, it's 14.
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8: Happy hump day. And look, just two more days left to win Zach and Tabby's Wheel of Wishes. We'll have another $100 prize given away tomorrow morning. Two more days before we can play 50 cents in the club without worrying about the phones going into meltdown. Because, hey, people are paying attention. That's what we want to hear. Up first, non-stop 10 in a row, as per usual. Got some Sabrina Carpenter and In Excess. Sending out that message around the Riverland. Magic 931, 971 in the Riverland West and free on the iHeart app. Sounds better on iHeart. 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

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Lewis Capaldi and the Black Eyed Peas on the way. 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
1: I'm just knowing what you're thinking and hearing how your day has been. 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

0: 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Hopefully those other senses are compensating and you can listen out for the birthday banger once that plays tomorrow. This morning it was Melissa from Loxton having a crack at Zach and Tabby's Wheel of Wishes. 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

0: Boudreaux's on Magic 931, gearing up for more from 2 o'clock. And Zach and Tabby having a chat with Ella Winnell, Mayor of Barry Barmer Council tomorrow. Could be a little contentious because it is the Barry Barmer Council that is trying to move on Zach's rooster. So if there are punches thrown, you'll want to catch it tomorrow from 6 o'clock. Thanks to Harvey Norman Renmark.
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0: 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Another winner tomorrow for Zach and Tappy's Wheel of Wishes on Magic 931. 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
6: Hey there, I'm Brooke Seychelle. It looks like Aussie mortgage holders may have been spared another interest rate hike. The latest inflation data has come in lower than expected, with

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4: Cloudy today, then Thursday another cloudy one, getting up to 14. Friday cloudy and 14, then on Saturday partly cloudy, reaching 15 around the Riverland. Today's a top of 14, and right now at the Davilly's Air Conditioning Weather Station, it's 15.
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4: 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And we're about to get into August, so send on through your events for next month. 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Right now, it's all thanks to Ray White, Riverland, your non-stop 10 in a row with Taylor Swift and Stephen Sanchez. 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

0: 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Oh, what else is out there? At least Calvin Harris and Ellie Goulding are going to be hanging around there in the next hour after Ella Langley. News, sport and weather is next. 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
7: Hey, I'm Brooke Seychelle. Good news for homeowners today, with annual inflation slowing from 4 to 3.8%. The reduction means the RBA is more likely to leave interest rates on hold at its August meeting. But Kate Brown from Compare Club says you can still get a better deal on your mortgage.
8: While inflation has eased slightly, mortgage holders can still reduce their payments and pay off their home loans sooner by shopping around for a lower interest rate.
7: Rescue crews are searching for survivors after a powerful earthquake struck southern Japan. At least 13 people have died. Authorities are warning strong aftershocks remain possible. The fuel excise discount will officially end on Sunday. Treasurer Jim Chalmers confirming the relief at the Bowser will end on August 2, despite fresh tensions in the Middle East.
9: That's because it has played a really important role, helping to take some of the sting out of these cost of living pressures. But as I've made clear, it was never the government's intention for that to be permanent.
7: Authorities say it's very likely the H5 strain of bird flu is spreading locally following an increase in suspected cases in South Australia. 11 local cases have been identified.

0: side of the scene, champion of our club, and he's had a great year. So for us, it's just another weapon on a pretty talented team that we'll have to try and contain.
1: And the Rabbitohs have named Brandon Smith to take on the Sharks this week, despite concerns around a calf injury.
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3: Magic weather.
4: Cloudy into the evening, then Thursday cloudy and 14 around the Riverland. Friday again cloudy and 14, then on Saturday partly cloudy and 15. Tonight we're going down to 2. And right now at the Bibberley's air conditioning weather station, it's 13.
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4: Ooh, it is going to be a chilly one tonight. Then Thursday night, very excited for the Riverland premiere of The Odyssey at the Chapey Theatre. Zach and I have been very excited about this one. I think we're talking about that tomorrow on The Breakfast Show. We are giving away some movie passes as well, double tickets to see anything. Maybe The Odyssey, playing along with possibly The Plotline. You're listening out for the clues. Try and guess what movie Tabby and Zach are doing a really poor job of describing. Right now, it's everything as labelled. 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Ella Langley's first. You've made a good choice here on Magic this afternoon. Just when

Magic 931 with Sia. 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No doubt, possibly guilty of copying Bon Jovi's Homework. Let's have a listen after Harry Styles and New Benson Boone up ahead for the Riverland's Magic 931.

0: 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Sounds old. Let's play some new music instead. Benson Boone, The Time of My Life.
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0: 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And hey, not just better with you, it sounds better on the iHeart app, which is a free download. 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It's your chance to win a $100 prize off Zach and Tabby's Wheel of Wishes. 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
3: Hey, guys. 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

0: 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I only know things because Lachie Winnell's across your local news every morning from 6 through to 9 and midday. 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
0: 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Now.
8: Hey, I'm Brooke Seychelle. It looks like Aussie mortgage holders may have been spared another interest rate hike. The latest inflation figures have come in lower than expected. Headline inflation eased from 4% in May to 3.8% in June. The CSIRO boss has defended restructures within the organisation, despite recently receiving around $387 million in federal funding. Speaking at the National Press Club today, Doug Hilton says he's faced lots of challenges since 2023, including ageing infrastructure and staff cuts.
9: After holistically reviewing all of our sites for the first time in many years, we made the choice, the hard choice, to exit some areas of science and narrow our focus in others, rather than tip pruning and running the risk of doing nothing at scale.
8: On the ABC there, Dan Andrews has released a statement praising Jacinta Allen following her resignation yesterday. The former Premier says Jacinta is a champion for workers and women. He's also congratulated Ben Carroll and says he believes the Premier can win in November. Meanwhile, One Nation is at risk of losing its legal status in Queensland. The regulator has revealed the party has failed to lodge audited financial statements for a three-year period. And Qantas has made history, completing the longest flight by a commercial aircraft. The custom-built Airbus 350 has arrived in France from Melbourne with a flight time of 24 hours and 24 minutes.
0: Go posh with high tea, bubbles on arrival, housemade scones, ribbon sandwiches and chocolate profiteroles. Sundays at the Berry Hotel. Magic 931 Sport. Now.
8: In sport, Sam Doherty has opened up on his exit from Carlton, the former Blues captain revealing in his new book that he felt disrespected by the club in the final months. Doherty retired in 2025 after 184 games and bouts of cancer and torn ACLs. And the Dragons have confirmed the signing of Dolphin star Cody Nikorima. The 32-year-old has put pen to paper on a two-year deal from 2027. That's the latest in news and sport.
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0: Wednesday night, and I hope you're looking forward to a fine one this evening around the Riverland. 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A bit of G Flip and Sunny Federa for some fresher tunes. And back to the 90s with Live, All Over You, and All Over Zach and Tabby tomorrow. Mayor Chat with Ella Winnell and the world's greatest influencer talking The Odyssey. We're very excited for that tomorrow night.

Monash CFS. You can stand down. It's just a song. 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We're halfway through the non-stop 10 in a row for Ray White Riverland. Disco Lines and Sabrina Carpenter both coming up, and I feel a similar attitude coming in there. See for yourself over the next few minutes. Plain White Tees first on the Riverlands, home of the hits. Magic 931. Hey,

0: Sabrina Carpenter, wrapping up Nonstop 10 in a row for Ray Wyatt Riverland, your local real estate experts, and back 10 o'clock tomorrow. 2 million people around the world have seen Will and Woody embarrass themselves in front of Spider-Man's Tom Holland.
1: Tom, I know you look very good in the Spider-Man suit, but I have heard a little rumour that you continue to wear the suit even when it's not required. Even when you're going to the shops to get coffee, the suit is on. Is that true?
2: No.
0: Damning silence there. We can find out what on earth they were thinking when they asked that question. They've promised some answers along with the rest of the road to Will's DJ career. We'll see what that's up to from 5 o'clock. Why not get some tunes on before then? Some 80s metal adjacent, certainly headbanging, and coming up around the Riverland at Magic 931.
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0: through to Friday with daily prizes worth $100 or more. You might never hear Fitty the same again. 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Another winner tomorrow for Zach and Tabby's Wheel of Wishes on Magic 931. 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

last name, but that changed. 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And every once in a while, I start texting, write a paragraph, but then I delete the message. 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

0: Becky and Getty wrapping up the afternoons on Magic 931, handing over to Will and Woody from 5 o'clock. Then don't forget to remember to catch Zach and Tabby from 6 o'clock. Harvey Norman Renmark bringing you all sorts of goodies and giveaways, including some Chafee Theatre movie passes, but also the second to last chance at the Wheel of Wishes. It's finally time to celebrate our 28th birthday. $100 prizes up for grabs. So long as you listen carefully, Zach and Tabby tell you everything you need to know. 6 o'clock tomorrow on Magic.
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1: St. Albert's School, Loxton, is a place where every child is known by heart and mind. 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Enrolments are now open. St. Albert's School, Loxton, 13 Geraldton Street.
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8: 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Now.
10: Hey, I'm Brooke Seychell. Authorities have confirmed a local transmission of the H5 bird flu strain in South Australia. Agriculture and Fisheries Minister Julie Collins says there's currently 27 confirmed cases around Australia.
11: While there remains no evidence of any mass mortalities at this point in time, we do expect, with this local transmission, that there will be further detections in Australian wildlife.
10: Ben Carroll is using his first full day as Premier of Victoria to fast-track workplace protection orders. He's introducing new legislation that'll give owners the power to ban offenders in stores and is planning a probe into big build corruption. A female police officer has been stabbed in the neck during a police operation in Adelaide. A man is in custody after being shot during the confrontation with officers at Elizabeth in the city's north. Acting Commissioner David O'Donovan has an update on his colleague's welfare.
12: She's currently receiving treatment at the hospital. I haven't had a latest update on her condition, but they are her injuries are considered serious.
10: Overseas, some hospitals in Japan's southwest are reportedly struggling with an uptick in patients following a massive earthquake. Many people are presenting with burns and fractures, while at least 13 people have been confirmed dead. And there's some better news for the hip pocket, with the latest figures showing headline inflation has slightly cooled. It's sitting at 3.8% for June, down from 4% in May.
8: Be a sport. Take a mate to Bottomless Brunch, including food and a two-hour beverage package. Saturdays at the Berry Hotel. Magic 931 Sport. Now.
10: In sport, Christian Petrarca will face his former club Melbourne for the first time on Sunday when the Suns host the D's. Petrarca missed the side's round four clash with a hamstring injury. Melbourne coach Stephen King says his boys are excited to play their former teammate.
13: We know what he's like at his best, how damaging he is, so you know, he's one of the handful of players we'll need to try and curtail a little bit to go out there and win the 4 points.
10: And the Perth Bears have signed Penrith star Jack Cole on a 3-year deal.
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15: Partly cloudy overnight, then Thursday, cloudy and 14 around the Riverland. Friday's cloudy, reaching 14. Then on Saturday, partly cloudy and 15. Tonight, we're going down to 2. And right now at the Bibbilis Air Conditioning Weather Station, it's 13.

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12: Hi there, I'm Rana Hussein. She might not have won gold, but Tori Lewis has broken a massive drought for Australia at the Comm Games. She's become the first woman in 28 years to win a medal in the 100-metre final. Lewis smashing the Aussie record in a time just under 11 seconds to claim bronze. Tonight, Shayna Jack, Molly O'Callaghan and Meg Harris are all going for gold in the pool. And in tennis, Daria Kasatkina has been eliminated from the WTA event in Washington this morning, losing to world number 20 Anna Kalinskaya in straight set.
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10: Hey, I'm Brooke Seychelles. Some good news for the hip pocket. With cooler than expected inflation data, headline inflation falling from 4% in May to 3.8% in June. It comes as the Federal Treasurer confirmed the cut to the fuel excise will officially end on Sunday amid fresh tensions in the Middle East. Authorities have confirmed there's been local transmission of bird flu in Australia. There's been 11 new suspected positives in South Australia. Agriculture Minister Julie Collins says there's now 27 confirmed cases across the country.
11: Based on testing and sequencing by the CSIRO lab, that some local transmission has occurred between a number of greater crested terns that are resident in South Australia.
10: Meanwhile, police have suspended the search for a baby boy missing off Port Macdonald in South Australia. The bodies of the baby's mother and sister were pulled from the water yesterday. And there's more gold on offer for our Australian swimmers as they head into the final day of action at the Comm Games. Sally Pearson with the preview.
12: We will see Sienna Tui in the 200-metre breaststroke, Sam Short starting in the 200-metre freestyle alongside Kai Taylor and then backing up for a 1500-metre freestyle final. And then our men and women will be lining up in the 4x100m freestyle relay heats. In the athletics, Aussie record holder Lockie Kennedy will be starting in the 200m heats. Our heptathletes Tori West and Mia Scarry head into the final day of competition. Australian record holder Cam Myers starts in the mile. And the women's 3K steeple final, we will see Aussie Cara Fane Ryan take to the track.
0: Go posh with high tea, bubbles on arrival, housemade scones, ribbon sandwiches and chocolate profiteroles. Sundays at the Berry Hotel.
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0: Now.
10: In sport, the AFL has confirmed its fixtures for the final two rounds of the home and away season. Collingwood rounds out a doubleheader at the MCG when it takes on Hawthorn on August 15. Two other games will also be played on that day at Marvel Stadium and at the Gabba. And in NRL, a Dolphin star will swap Redcliffe for the Red V. The Dragons are

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0: Will and Woody, hope you're having a wonderful drive home. I was going to say last chances to go and see...
1: DJ Will?
0: No, not last chances.
1: Well, the national tour does kick off next week.
0: I'm just dipping the toe back in, mate. This is just the beginning of... Once I get through your crappy little tour, I'll actually start playing some gigs again, which will be exciting.
1: Sorry. I'm putting you back on the map.
0: I'm DJing at an under-14 soccer training.
1: That's people.
0: I just had my second gig, which I was DJing at a work lunch. Mm-hmm. Just had that pulled from out for me.
1: Well, no one saw that coming.
0: It looks bad for you, mate. I'm your friend. Yes. I'm gonna take my client hat off.
1: Okay.
0: For a second and put my friend hat on.
1: Okay.
0: It's looking bad for you.
1: I get that. But guess what, mate? I've got a big recovery coming.
0: I'll look forward to hearing where that goes.
1: Iron's in the fire. Iron's in the fire, my friend.
0: Okay. Well, there's certainly a fire that our iron is out of, is interviews with Tom Holland and Zendaya.
1: Yeah.
0: I feel like we were the only people that got this interview in Australia.
1: Yeah.
0: And we couldn't have ruined it more. You're a meme. And I think such is the trolling that Sexy Darcy is releasing a video of you explaining on our socials just what you were going for. Is that right, Darcy?
2: Yeah, that's correct.
1: When's that going out?
2: Probably an hour or so.
0: Bit of damage control. Okay. Bit of damage control.
1: Yeah, apparently it was they were threatening to come to the station. And I fully get that. Fully get that. But I think when you hear the explanation, you'll go, oh,
0: what
1: fair,
0: a legend.
1: Fair cop, mate. You have a shocking idea, but I see what you were trying to do.
0: Yeah, love that. Hey, show notes, though. This is the post-show meeting, so just things that, we normally have a meeting after the show.
1: Yes.
0: This is the on-air version of that. My show note today.
1: Yes.
0: It's the button pusher, Tommy.
1: Yes.
0: Went you on to see The Odyssey last night?
1: Oh, hang on. We're not talking about that, are we? Spoilers.
0: No, not talking about the movie. But rather than spend the $21 at the bar for popcorn and a drink.
1: Homemade.
0: Homemade
1: popcorn.
0: He made popcorn at home and took it in a Snaplog bag. And then gassed his own water at home and took it in his water bottle.
3: What soda water in my Yeti?
1: What did they say when you walked in? Or did you, Did you feel the
0: need to hide? Have you ever heard anything more middle-aged man in a city?
1: I respect it.
0: Like, that is
3: And some free packets of fun days from work as well.
1: I respect it so hard.
4: We didn't talk about that once on the show. You just used this as an excuse to absolutely rinse Tommy.
0: I can't believe that.
3: Sea salt and olive oil popcorn is stunning.
1: Did you feel the need to hide the popcorn?
0: Doesn't normally sound very gay either, but it's just been elevated.
1: Did you hide it?
3: I had it in a little...
0: stunning.
3: In a shoulder bag.
1: So you,
0: a
1: but
0: shoulder
1: you
0: bag? You would have made popcorn?
3: What do you call it? Tote.
1: Wait for the lights to go out before you pulled out the popcorn?
3: Absolutely not. No, I got settled in my seat. It's a 3-hour movie. You have to nest in your seat a little bit. So you have to get sorted.
0: Get started.
3: Yeah, I did buy a choc top.
1: There you go.
0: Good for you.
1: Supporting
3: the
1: cinemas.
3: It was still like $9 at the bloody candy bar.
1: $9 for a choc top.
3: $9 for a choc top.
0: They're good chockies though at IMAX.
1: Yeah.
0: They are.
1: $9 for a choc.
0: They're good.
3: My mate bought a combo. It was $21.90 for a combo.
1: Who's laughing now? Who's laughing now?
3: And I didn't get a salt hangover this morning from all the crazy salt.
0: Oh, yeah, because he normally gets popcorn hangovers.
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18: Partly cloudy overnight, then Thursday, cloudy and 14 around the Riverland. Friday's cloudy reaching 14, then on Saturday, partly cloudy and 15. Tonight, we're going down to 2. And right now, at the Davili's Air Conditioning Weather Station, it's 9.
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8: Partly cloudy overnight, then Thursday, cloudy and 14 around the Riverland. Friday's cloudy, reaching 14. Then on Saturday, partly cloudy and 15. Tonight, we're going down to 2. And right now at the Davilly's Air Conditioning Weather Station, it's 8.
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9: Partly cloudy overnight, then Thursday, cloudy and 14 around the Riverland. Friday's cloudy reaching 14, then on Saturday, partly cloudy and 15. Tonight, we're going down to 2, and right now at the Billy's Air Conditioning Weather Station, it's 10.
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10: Partly cloudy overnight, then Thursday, cloudy and 14 around the Riverland. Friday's cloudy reaching 14, then on Saturday, partly cloudy and 15. Tonight, we're going down to 2, and right now at the Nobilis Air Conditioning Weather Station, it's 10.
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8: Partly cloudy overnight, then Thursday, cloudy and 14 around the Riverland. Friday's cloudy reaching 14, then on Saturday, partly cloudy and 15. Tonight, we're going down to 2, and right now at the Davillies Air Conditioning Weather Station, it's 8.
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9: Magic weather.
10: A cloudy one today, then cloudy again on Friday for a top of 14. Saturday, partly cloudy, reaching 15. And Sunday, sunny, up to 18 around the Riverland. Today, we're getting up to 14. And right now at the Davili's Air Conditioning Weather Station, it's 5.
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8: A cloudy one today, then cloudy again on Friday for a top of 14. Saturday, partly cloudy reaching 15, and Sunday, sunny up to 18 around the Riverland. Today, we're getting up to 14, and right now at the Davili's Air Conditioning Weather Station, it's 5.
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0: It's more unfortunate for my children because they're currently going through school, and I didn't go through school with this name. But children could be mean, and my son is currently going through, shit stains or.
1: It's a classic. It's a classic.
0: Classic.
2: Yeah, I just pray you didn't name any of them Richard, did you, Alyssa? Any of your kids?
0: No, but I purposely didn't name my daughter Peter because then she would get pee stains. So,
1: pee stains. Sorry to laugh. We don't mean to laugh.
2: Alyssa, you can have yourself $10 to go and spend at Red Rooster. $100, I should say. 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
1: So you can buy 10 for the whole Stain family.
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1: Australia's script writing, show creating couple genius. Pat Bramall.
2: Nice, great sell.
1: And Harriet Dyer. I wrote that down. I'm reading from a script. We're talking all things Colin from Accounts Returns for a third and final series out now on Binge with new episodes dropping weekly. Final season.
2: When you were writing this third season, did you know from the get-go that this was going to be the final one?
3: Yes and no. Mm. I remember, Patty, that when we started plotting it, we were like, let's make it for like 3 or 4.
2: Mm.
3: And
2: really?
3: Then our lives just got super busy and we're like, 3.
4: I don't remember that conversation. Oh,
3: three or four.
4: I thought we were like 3 and that's it.
3: No, there was a period there when we were plotting it. We were like, it's open.
4: Okay, but true or false, Harriet, you kept pitching for the end of this season for Gordon to die.
3: I did.
4: And not a joke pitch.
3: No.
4: This was, she was like, I think this is the ending where he dies and is replaced.
3: By a Great Dane. Just as cuddly.
4: Yeah.
2: This feels like the definition of going from one kid to 2 kids, I reckon.
3: Yeah.
1: It also sounds so real for you guys because, I mean, I'm sure a lot of people would know that you obviously are in a relationship together. So, like, there's so
3: most
1: much.
3: Most of the time.
1: Most of the time. Oh, who wouldn't want to date that joy bomb?
3: Yeah.
1: But, like, I feel
4: would
1: as if.
4: Would you call me?
1: So I feel as if, like, there's so much that sort of transpires, like, that must come from your lives that goes onto the screen. Because I know, I don't want to give away too much here, but I know season 2 ends with a proposal going wrong.
4: Yeah.
1: How did your, did was there crossover from your proposal in real life?
3: Not at all.
4: She couldn't wait to marry me in real life.
3: Oh, yeah. I didn't know, I mean, much like Ashley, I didn't know you were going to propose. That's nice.
4: It was nice.
1: Was it smooth? Did it go well?
4: I love it, you said yeah,
2: and Harriet goes,
4: When it finally happened, it was smooth as silk.
3: So I think I was in shock and I didn't say yes. I just kept saying, oh my God, or something really basic.
4: But there were
3: and
4: like
3: then Patty
4: weeks.
3: Was like, say something.
4: Yeah, but there were, like, I had the ring in my fob pocket for like weeks. I was like waiting for the moment.
3: He kept taking me to rooftop bars at sunset. And I was like, this dude loves a sunset all of a sudden.
4: Yeah, she started calling me because I was chasing sunsets all the time. She started calling me Jason Sunsets.
3: Like, so dumb.
4: Fine, well, maybe I won't marry after all. See how you like it.
3: Yeah, no, it was a funny time. A lot of rooftop bars.
4: Yeah,
3: like, and then one of the ones you took me to was only like a mezzanine rooftop. And I'm like, what are we doing here?
4: It was the lowest rent rooftop bar. I was like, well, it's a rooftop bar. Might as well go for it.
3: I should have been a little clued on. I didn't get my nails done. I didn't know what was happening.
1: I can't tell if you're joking.
2: What were you waiting for?
3: No, that's true.
1: Actually, hit rooftop. How many rooftop bars did you hit?
3: It's probably 4.
4: 27.
1: Shut up.
3: No, he was shooting a show in New York at the time.
2: Yeah.
3: And so he just kept going, what about this one? What about that one? And it was March, so it was quite blustery in the end of winter. And I'm like, why are we going up to these windy, a lot of cocktails?
4: No, I would suss it. I would arrive at the venue and go, man, this isn't it. But let's have a drink anyway.
3: And then it was just like a little broken jetty. It was missing lots of planks. But it was very beautiful. Yeah.
1: It's cute.
4: Yeah. A jetty missing planks.
3: Yeah, it was nice.
4: It was a nice
3: still is nice
4: map for our marriage.
1: A few planks short of a jetty.
4: Yeah.
3: That's all right.
1: So we saw a comment on socials.
3: Oh, dear.
4: Here we go.
1: From a London cab driver.
3: Oh yeah.
1: Who said that he picked you guys up last year?
3: He did. At the we were doing the BAFTAs. That's right.
4: We were. That's right.
3: Ah. Yeah, because we were nominated for best international show. Like
4: didn't
3: up
4: win.
3: Against
4: Doesn't
3: all
4: matter.
3: These dramas.
4: Cool. Yeah, like we're up against White Lotus.
3: We
4: and
3: lost
4: stuff.
3: Against. Oh, no. We lost against Shogun. Like Japanese.
1: Whoa.
3: It's like obviously, but it was nice to be there.
4: Very similar.
1: You
4: shows.
1: Were up against Shogun.
3: Yes, because it was basically.
4: If you think about it, it's basically the same show.
3: Yeah,
4: with different accents.
3: Yeah. It's nice to be there.
1: Cool. So he said, absolutely lovely couple, best fair of the year by far.
3: Oh.
4: Yeah.
3: Yeah, he was sweet. And then at the end, he was like, so what do you do? And we mentioned it. And he's like, I love that show so much.
4: Oh.
3: But he didn't realize until right at the end of the fair.
4: Yeah.
1: But he remembered it. And he posted on socials.
4: He did.
1: And at
4: it was
1: the end
4: nice.
1: Of the day, that's all you can really ask.
2: It's paying dividends. I reckon the hard work is paying dividends. You guys are the best. I seriously could talk to you guys for hours. And I will talk to you, Patty, for hours.
1: Yeah, definitely. The number. I've locked
2: tonight,
1: it down.
4: I'm 1 hour a day.
3: Yeah. I can't believe you took that serious. I feel so sad for you.
2: Do you know what's not weird, though? Your new show, or the new season of
1: Final
2: Colin
1: season.
2: From Account.
1: Final season.
2: Seriously, guys, I didn't think it could possibly get better. I feel like season two was better than season one, and the first three episodes of season three are phenomenal as well. So congratulations.
5: Congrats,
2: it's so
5: guys.
2: Nice to hear that you're just, clearly you're working so hard on it as well, looking at all the edits, etc., and you can see in the product just how good it is. So everyone
3: Thank
2: should
3: you,
2: go and
3: mate.
2: Watch it.
3: Yeah,
1: yeah,
3: really appreciate honestly. It.
1: If
3: Seriously.
1: You're tossing up between that and Shogun, obviously Shogun, but then
3: obviously.
1: Go and like, watch some production value.
3: Why do we even go?
1: Colin from Accounts returns for a third and final season out now on Binge, with new episodes dropping weekly. The stars, Patrick Grammel, Harriet Dyer. Guys, thank you so much. It's great to see
5: Pleasure.
1: You.
5: Always
3: You're
5: great
3: so
5: to see
3: welcome.
5: You
3: guys. Pleasure. Thanks, legends.
1: We love you. Goodbye.
3: Good
5: Bye.
1: Congrats.
3: Bye.
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1: Magic weather. A cloudy one today, then cloudy again on Friday for a top of 14. Saturday, partly cloudy reaching 15, and Sunday, sunny up to 18 around the Riverland. Today, we're getting up to 14. And right now at the Davili's Air Conditioning Weather Station, it's 5.
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0: Really? It's Will and Woody keeping you up.
1: The National DJ Tour to end all DJ tours. It's DJ Will, ladies and gentlemen.
2: DJ Will.
1: The national tour, the first ever national tour for you, my friend, kicks off next week as your manager.
3: Yeah.
1: I couldn't be more excited about the mountain of work that I and the producers have put together to make this tour happen. You've been a little bit ungrateful. That's okay, though.
3: Well, I don't think I've sensed any progression or, like, it's not working towards anything.
1: It's like working towards a national tour. What are you talking about?
3: Well, there's nothing in there that I'm looking forward to on the tour. Telling me that I'm just doing hard work.
1: So you're not looking forward to your first gig next Monday, guys. Put it in your diary. We're gonna be playing back the whole thing during the show. Under 14 soccer training, the under 14 girls soccer training on Monday.
3: I think I'm pumped about that, mate.
1: Apparently, the talk at that soccer club is through the roof. It's rife. They cannot wait. They're going to bring their glow sticks. They're pumped, mates. That's a huge gig. Then Wednesday, we've got Catherine's workplace hump day lunch, which is like a team meeting. An in-office gig.
3: You can't even give a straight face.
1: I am. You're just struggling. I am.
3: You know.
1: No, I think that's a great, great gig.
3: DJing at an office.
1: Yeah.
3: At a team lunch.
1: Yeah, but you know that thing, tiny desk? They DJ at desks. I'm just borrowing, mate. Anyway, and then Saturday, next Saturday, this is a big

0: biggest Aussie names in music.
1: 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It's Guy Sebastian here.
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0: up late or up early? It's Will and Woody keeping you up.
1: Okay, let's do this.
2: Let's
1: We had the biggest interview of our radio careers. We were able to sit down. We were so lucky to be able to sit down with Zendaya and Tom Holland for the release of the new Spider-Man movie, which is out tomorrow at all good cinemas.
2: How very exciting.
1: And unfortunately, that interview is going viral all around the world because of a horrific, awkward, just bad, unfunny question that I asked at the start of the interview. If you have missed it, if somehow you haven't seen it online, we've got some audio of the question. Tom, I know you look very good in the Spider-Man suit, but I have heard a little rumour that you continue to wear the suit even when it's not required. Even when you go into the shops to get coffee, the suit is on. Is that true?
3: No.
1: Yeah. So, it's bad.
2: You're a meme.
1: Yes, and I deserve to be. So the explanation, because the comments it's getting is either hate or just raw confusion, like actually not knowing what I was going for. So I think it is time that I finally revealed what was actually the intention behind that question. So first off, I hadn't heard that rumor. It wasn't a true rumor that I had heard that he was always wearing his Spider-Man suit, right?
2: Really?
1: Now I made that up. But
2: so why did you make that up?
1: Great. So
2: when it came across as offensive.
1: Get that. So Tom and Zendaya are married. Okay?
2: Yeah.
1: They recently got married, right? Yep. Now this is obviously something we could not talk about. We had to talk about the film.
2: We got told
1: I think
2: beforehand.
1: I'm not allowed to say that. We wanted to focus. We wanted to focus on the movie. We wanted to focus on the movie, Will. I made a decision myself to focus on the movie. Nice. So, me and my wife, stop looking outside, look at me. I'm fine. How could I have made it worse? Anyway, me and my wife love hanging shit on each other. We love it. That is like a love language I thought that was in most relationships. That's how most couples banter, right?
2: Are you making a comment on their relationship?
1: No. Not now. I'm saying in general relationships.
2: Yeah.
1: Right? I think you can absolutely agree with that. It is nothing better than that teasy thing you get with a partner.
2: That's
1: right?
2: True, yeah.
1: So my intention without having this conversation with Zendaya was if I make up something embarrassing about Tom Holland,
2: yeah,
1: like wanting to wear his Spider-Man suit around and that being a bit embarrassing, if my wife was in Zendaya's position, she'd be like, that's hilarious. I'm going to jump on board that and make that a thing. Because how funny would it
2: be? Good banter.
1: How funny would it be if a rumor started about my husband always wanting to wear the Spider-Man outfit?
2: Yep.
1: So I was like, this will be a funny moment. Without actually talking about their relationship, this will just be a great moment and we can all dive into it.
2: Yes.
1: Turns out that's not their relationship.
2: Well, I think, I don't know whether it's not their relationship. I think, like, what I've seen online of them before, it looks like they've got really good banter in their relationship.
1: This is what I saw.
2: I think they do.
1: This is what I saw.
2: I think the problem is that, well, first and foremost, there was no lead up before that.
1: So we've only got 7 minutes.
2: We led with that.
1: Yeah, yeah.
2: And I'll take some blame there. You and I had a quick spitball beforehand of what we were going to lead with. You were adamant about the ice break.
1: Like,
2: to be fair, you were very sure that was the way to start. Producer Leo was there as well.
3: So we tried to talk you off the ledge.
2: We did a few times.
3: Off you went.
1: You did.
2: But then I think the language that you used, because they have everyone in the world talking about them at the moment, like everyone, everything they do, every time that they get changed, every time they use each other's names, every time they step outside, what they're wearing is instantly online. Everything is online about them constantly, their relationship. And I think as a result, something that they're, and I don't think, see, I think you stumbled into this.
1: Is this my explanation, or you hammering me as to how
2: I'm going to give you this. I think you've explained what you're going for, but I think this is the reason it went so bad. You used the word rumor.
1: That was bad. No, so it's funny.
2: Immediately you saw the alarm cross their eyes and they were like, oh, what are you trying to dig? Because they just thought you were looking for a headline.
1: And in my head, that was unplanned. That was improv. So I was like, I said the question in my head, which was just like, hey, I've heard that you wear
2: your... Yes, because that's what you ran by me beforehand.
1: And then there was a tiny bit of talk over and I wasn't sure if my audio was working. So I added words and I said, there's this rumor going around on set. As soon as I said the word rumor, you're right, Zendaya looked at Tom.
2: Yeah.
1: And as if to say, like, oh, here we go.
2: They're looking for a headline.
1: This is going to be a
2: personal. They're looking for a headline.
1: So straight away, they all shut off.
2: Yeah.
1: And so I knew I was cooked there.
2: Yes.
1: But it was 2 a.m. and I was like, I couldn't pivot from the question, so I just barreled on.
2: Yes.
1: So anyway, that's what I was going for.
4: Will and Woody!
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0: replacing snores with laughs. It's Will and Woody keeping you up.
1: Woodrow, mate, yes. You were elated before that you, Brad Pitt, Tom Cruise, said in the same sentence, but...
2: It just feels like they're incredibly successful, attractive...
1: Yes.
2: ...men... And when you said that I share something similar to them, obviously my optimistic mind has gone to a positive trait that they both share or that we all share.
1: Yeah.
2: This is a trap.
1: It's a trap. It's definitely a trap, and I apologize. As a man your age, look, I've definitely got a level of admiration for those guys, but if I throw outside to the Gen Z women that produce the show, one word, Brad Pitt, Tom Cruise.
2: Just
1: the thing that Brad Pitt and Tom Cruise now have in common, apart from being popular male action heroes from the 90s and noughties, is that all of their children have now legally removed their name from their name. So they've effectively legally disowned their fathers.
2: So I don't share that with my daughters.
1: So the interesting thing is, so Brad Pitt and Angelina Jolie's six children, four of them, Shiloh, Maddox, Sahara, and Vivian. Well, two of them have actually officially removed, and the other two have actually begun proceedings to remove Pitt from their surname. So they'll just be Jolie.
2: Do you know that Brad Pitt's kids, Brad and Angelina's kids, were buying ad space in newspapers to effectively, like, badmouth their dad?
1: Wow, that's wild.
2: That's right, isn't it?
3: Yeah, or to let him know that they were dropping his last name.
2: Yeah, imagine crazy. I just can't imagine if I knew my daughter,
1: oh, so
2: daughters,
1: so sad,
2: were buying ad space,
1: so sad
2: to
1: yes. Yeah, I don't want to have anything to do with
2: anyway, let's go back to, so what similarities
1: I'll finish just laying the context.
2: It just feels like we're
1: Suri Cruz, Holmes Cruz, she is now, or Cruz Holmes, I'm not sure which way that goes. She is removing her dad's name, Cruz, from her name.
2: Yeah.
1: I don't know whether there's any facts around that. Some of the stories you can read around Katie Holmes allegedly having to flee that relationship with Suri.
2: Yes.
1: With the help of Adam Sandler, is the word what I heard, which is wild. But anyway...
2: My hero, Adam Sandler, want to make that very clear. Because Adam Sandler, outside, he seems like a lovely guy.
1: So the story I read on Reddit.
3: I don't find him funny.
1: No. But it's hard. You can't win with the kids. Guy. He's a nice person, bad actor. Nice person. No one hits the middle. The reason that you are related, I think, in some way to Brad Pitt.
2: This is going to be hard to come back from because their daughters
1: are leaving them in droves, and I'm worried.
2: I'm worried about your
1: daughter leaving you, Woods. You take her to the pub every day of the weekend. Three times a day. Last time we spoke about this on the show, you have audio of her saying where she goes all the time with you. And remember, it's a pub at the end of your street called Eaglemont Cellars.
4: Hey, Remy. Remy.
5: Yeah.
4: Where do you live?
5: In Eaglemont Cellars. Let's go to your pub. Let's go to your pub.
4: Yeah, yeah. Okay. Okay, let's go.
5: Where's the pub?
4: You know where it is.
5: Down that way.
4: Yep, that's right. Okay, not near the road.
1: Immediately my ears pricked up at that audio because I think you've had a minor who's been coerced into saying something there.
2: I've gone
1: behind your back and I've got independent recording of your daughter Remy actually saying what she thinks about the pub.
2: Oh, okay.
6: You don't like the chips he gets you either.
5: No, I don't like it.
1: Hates the chips. She said hates no, the pub, mate. No, mate. I'm sorry.
2: That's devastating.
1: Yeah.
2: So what do you do? What do you do with the kid if the pub's out of the question?
1: Might be an off-air chat. It's Will and Woody. Give me an H. Give me an I. Give me a T. That's how we do it on Magic.
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16: A cloudy one today, then cloudy again on Friday for a top of 14. Saturday, partly cloudy reaching 15, and Sunday, sunny up to 18 around the Riverland. Today, we're getting up to 14. And right now at the Davili's Air Conditioning Weather Station, it's 5.
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9: Magic weather.
10: A cloudy one today, then cloudy again on Friday for a top of 14. Saturday, partly cloudy, reaching 15. And Sunday, sunny, up to 18 around the Riverland. Today, we're getting up to 14. Right now at the Davili's Air Conditioning Weather Station, it's 6.
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1: A cloudy one today, then cloudy again on Friday for a top of 14. Saturday, partly cloudy reaching 15. And Sunday, sunny up to 18 around the Riverland. Today, we're getting up to 14. Right now at the Davilly's Air Conditioning Weather Station, it's 6.
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8: A cloudy one today, then cloudy again on Friday for a top of 14. Saturday, partly cloudy, reaching 15, and Sunday, sunny, up to 18 around the Riverland. Today, we're getting up to 14, and right now at the Billy's Air Conditioning Weather Station, it's 5.
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2: 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Now.
11: With the latest, I'm Lucky Winnell. There's more evidence there's fewer buyers for Australian wine on the global stage. Export figures show exports dropped by 7% in value to $2.3 billion and 6.6% in volume to 598 million litres in the year ending 2026, June. It's the first time volumes exported have fallen under 600 million litres since 2004 and follows an increasing trend of declining wine consumption. Exports of wine under $2.50 per litre saw a modest drop of 4% in value in exports, Chardonnay, now one of the most exported local varieties. As citrus producers continue picking this winter, there's more calls for sporting clubs to bring back a half-time tradition. Citrus producers are calling on sporting clubs to embrace the half-time orange, with recent studies finding the once mainstay may be dying out. To kickstart the comeback, citrus producers are giving away over 20,000 oranges, with clubs now invited to register online. Locally, the Riverland is home to over 20% of the nation's citrus producers. Turning to sport and ahead of Riverland footy this weekend, it's selection night tonight. Riverland clubs will hold their main training sessions with the 2026 season, seeing just four rounds left to play prior to finals. Now you're up to date. I'm Lockie Whittle.
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1: Hi, it's Harrison Freeb. Australia's added another 9 gold medals to our tally at the Com Games in Glasgow, 6 of those in the pool. Kyle Chalmers and Ben Armbruster sharing gold in the men's 50-metre butterfly.
12: It's amazing. I think it couldn't be any better to be able to actually tie for gold with another Australian. And we're just two country kids who are now representing Australia, which I think is really cool in itself.
1: Chalmers on 7 there. A Closing the Gap snapshot reveals Indigenous children are spending an average of 2 months in unsentenced detention. The Productivity Commission's annual report shows little progress towards a 30% reduction in the number of Indigenous youth behind bars by 2031. Children spending an average of 57 days in custody while awaiting trials, sentencing or bail. The proportion rising from 69 to 76% in the past 5 years. Briefly, the big four banks predicting interest rates to remain on hold after better than expected monthly inflation figures. And aftershocks continue to rise. Japan following a powerful 7.1 magnitude earthquake earlier this week.
2: Go posh with high tea, bubbles on arrival, housemade scones, ribbon sandwiches and chocolate profiteroles. Sundays at the Berry Hotel.
0: Magic 931 Sport. 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
1: Cameron Munster is putting a potential move to PNG Chiefs on hold. The Storm halfback says he was planning to head overseas last week to meet with the new NRL franchise, but admits it probably wouldn't have been a good look.
13: Just thought it wasn't the right time with the way not only myself has been playing, but clubs in a bit of a crisis at the moment with the making finals.
1: And Jack Martin returns for Geelong to face Collingwood to kick off round 21 of the AFL. Paddy Dangerfield is being managed.
2: The Renmark Club, the club we love.
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16: Yeah, I'll agree with you on that to start off the morning right. My windscreen was frozen solid this morning.
15: Don't chuck any hot water on it, all right?
16: No, I won't. Just good. Windscreen wipers over and over again.
15: That's right.
16: Tomorrow it's going to be cloudy with a top of 14. Saturday, partly cloudy, 15 degrees. And then Sunday, a sunny top of 18.
15: Today, a max of 14 degrees. And right now at the Davilli's Air Conditioned Weather Station, it's 0.
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16: Hello. Happy Thursday morning. Hope you're having a great start to your day. Morning to you, Zach.
15: Good morning. We are going to warm you up today.
16: Okay, great. Yeah. I don't know what that means. I'm a little bit scared, but I'm sure there's a reason behind it. Today and tomorrow is the last chance to play Zach and Tabby's Wheel of Wishes for our 28th birthday.
15: That's right. Melissa won yesterday.
16: You've won yourself $100 to go and spend at the Wakery Hotel Motel.
17: Lovely. Thank you.
16: Most welcome. Have you got a bit of family that you might take out for tea?
17: Yes, I do.
16: Oh,
17: I've got
16: amazing.
17: Two kids and a husband.
15: So you've got great food, great times, comfy stays and country hospitality at its best. $100 to the Wakery Hotel Motel.
16: Melissa, is it harder to look after the kids or your husband?
17: Prefer not to say.
15: Yeah, take the fifth and love it.
16: Melissa, very diplomatic.
15: Yeah, you got to be sometimes.
16: And all you got to do is call us up when you hear the birthday banger. 858-23931. But what do you say, Zach? Should we get some Walk the Moon on?
15: Yeah, I reckon we should. Shut up and dance,
16: it's
15: mate.
16: It's cool for Harvey Norman Renmark. Riverlands, home of the hits, Magic 931.

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1: Weightlifter, bodybuilder, politician, actor. What a combination. Yeah. We're going to celebrate his birthday today on this day. Up next, Magic 931.

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0: That's me towards you, Zach.
1: I don't like that version. I prefer this one here.
4: F is for fire that burns down the whole town. U's for uranium. Bombs. N is for no survivors. When you're...
2: Plankton.
0: That's literally the difference between you and I, Zach.
1: Yeah, pretty much.
0: Got a birthday to celebrate this morning.
5: Good morning.
0: He's trying to steal our job. Arnold Schwarzenegger, 79 today.
1: 79 is it? I'm going to tell him not to steal our job, okay?
4: Stop it!
1: Calm down, mate.
0: Also, the 56th birthday of Sir Christopher Nolan.
1: That's right, in Odyssey, at the Chaffey Theatre today as
0: the
1: well.
0: The director of the Odyssey, director of Interstellar, director of Oppenheimer.
1: Yeah, that's right.
0: Got a big cast and experience under his belt. Hey, it was on this day, there was a song that was released in 2016. It was all over the radio. I would call this the 2016 song.
6: Baby, pull me closer in the backseat of your
0: Chainsmokers and Halsey. And it's funny because the lyrics in here, we ain't ever getting older.
1: Nah.
0: Definitely getting older.
1: Yeah, 12 years, 10 years later, they're probably getting older too.
0: Yeah, kids, wives, the whole shebang.

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1: That's right, 0 degrees at the moment, so make sure you head to Harvey Norman and get yourself an electric heater. We're going to need it today. Magic 931.
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1: We still have Zach and Tabby's Wheel of Wishes for two more days. 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
2: 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Now.
3: With the latest, I'm Lockie Winnell. The Barmer Hotel has seen TAB terminals switched off as more venues walk away from the service. New arrangements came into effect this financial year, with the local venue seeing the terminals removed. As reported nationally, new licence fees and increased compliance costs are said to be a factor as to why some venues have elected not to continue. The local venue is the first major local venue to see the TABs switched off. Local farmers are being urged to review their biosecurity plans as bird flu continues to spread across the nation. The National Farmers Federation say the H5N1 strain has now spread between wild birds on Australian soil for the first time. There are currently 27 confirmed cases across four states, with farmers being encouraged to update biosecurity measures and report any sick birds or animals. For now, no confirmed cases have been detected in the Riverland. And residents across the Riverland are being encouraged to get behind Dry July as the campaign enters its final days. Almost 19,000 people have signed up to go alcohol-free this month, with more than $3.9 million raised to help people affected by cancer. Dry July CEO Gillian Odbert says it's not too late for locals to get involved or support those participating in the fundraiser.
4: The 30% of our participants joining from regional communities, which is outstanding, because we know services in those areas can be more limited. So we really do call on locals to sign up and donate because you've still got time to make a real impact in your local community.
3: Now you're up to date. I'm Lockie Winnell.
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5: Morning, Harrison Preve here. Relief for borrowers, the big four banks all agreeing the Reserve is now done with its cycle of rate hikes. The prediction follows yesterday's lower than expected inflation figure of 3.8%, although Treasurer Jim Chalmers warns the fight's not over.
6: These are welcome numbers in the circumstances, but we know that we still have an inflation challenge in our economy.
5: The Victorian Parliament will today deliver a historic formal apology to victims and survivors of abuse in government schools. New Premier Ben Carroll expected to acknowledge the harm suffered by victims and the failures that allowed the abuse to occur. Investigations found child sexual abuse was widespread in Victorian schools for five decades, affecting 403 schools and nearly 500 victims. And FIFA is facing fiery backlash over a proposal to sell stakes in its major competitions to private investors. Members' associations would receive $40 million each if they back the plan. European football's governing body has called an emergency meeting declaring football is not FIFA's to sell.
2: Be a sport. Take a mate to Bottomless Brunch, including food and a two-hour beverage package. Saturdays at the Berry Hotel. Magic 931 Sport. Now.
5: To sport now, where Australia's domination has continued in Glasgow in the final day of action in the pool. The Aussies have taken out the women's 4x100m medley relay, as have our men's team. There were remarkable scenes in the men's 50m butterfly, where Ben Armbruster and Kyle Chalmers shared the gold. In AFL, Geelong tackles Collingwood in a blockbuster at the MCG. And in NRL tonight, it's the Cowboys taking on the Roosters.
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1: So there's no such thing as minus zero, Tabby, but it's minus 0.4 at the moment.
0: Well, that makes more sense. Minus zero is just zero.
1: Yes.
0: You can argue about this as much as you
1: want. Minus 0.4 is minus 0.4, though.
0: Let's get into the rest of the weather today.
1: All right, we good? What's the weather like? It's going to be 14 today.
0: 14 today, 14. 14 tomorrow, 15 on Saturday, the 1st of August, partly cloudy, and Sunday, sunny with a top of 18.
1: Right now, the Village Air Conditioning Weather Station, as you heard from Michael Jackson there, it's zero. Woo-hoo.
2: 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Good morning, Riverland. 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It's Magic 931's Zach and Tabby.
0: I accidentally played on YouTube this morning, Zach, 1 hour of silence interrupted by Michael Jackson's
1: Yeah, that's right. And it popped up in the 34th minute. And that was the sound. So well done. You got something out of it. It happened again.
0: There he is again, poor old Michael. But hey, you need to be listening out for this instead. For Zach and Tabby's Wheel of Wishes, there's plenty of prizes on our Wheel of Wishes from Riverland Central, Harvey Norman, Renmark, and Lifestyle Enhancements.
1: That's right. Make sure you spin that wheel and get those prizes.
0: Absolutely.
1: A few more days left, Tabby.
0: Yeah. Coming up, though, talking about when have you seen someone out in public who just didn't really belong there. We'll do that next. Magic 931. Tell me what.

0: right across the Riverland. It's Zach and Tabby on Magic 931 for Harvey Norman Renmark.
1: You ever seen a famous person in a really weird location that, you know, you would go every day?
0: I've seen Sabrina Carpenter in my office.
1: Yeah, right. Yeah, on the top of your office, yes.
0: Yeah, I've got a picture on my wall. No, the answer to that is no. I'm pretty unlucky when it comes to seeing celebs out in public.
1: Well, down in Bondi a couple of days ago, Jennifer Coolidge was spotted in Sydney's Bondi Beach.
0: I love her.
1: Just walking around with a trolley in hand and groceries. She had her headphones on, so I'm guessing she would have had the iHeart app on.
0: 100% listening to the Mum's podcast.
1: That's right. So what brings that to me is... text us on 0427 624 423. What celebrities have you seen in public that you don't usually see? You need to turn that off. That is annoying.
0: Michael Jackson's like, have you seen me?
1: I have not for about 10 years, I reckon.
0: Magic 931.

0: 0891 Zach and Tabby for Harvey Norman Renmark. It's the Riverlands, home of the hits. We just put it out there on the text line 0427 624 423. What celebrities have you ever seen out in public?
1: I've got one here from James. They said Tom Gleeson was down at the Renmark Rovers Football Club in 2023.
0: No, he wasn't.
1: He was watching the Renmark Rovers play Wakery.
0: Okay.
1: Yeah.
0: I reckon someone's taking the piss here on the text line with their workmates, because someone said he saw Guy Sebastian last time he was down here walking into Wonderful Massage.
1: What?
0: All right, guys. Magic 931.
1: Enough of that.
0: You with Zach and Tabby.
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9: Something super exciting is going to be happening over the next 3 weeks, Zach.
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1: Absolutely incredible. Have you ever been to Vegas, Tabby?
0: I have not, but my mum has been. What happens in Vegas stays in Vegas.
1: Yeah, so you knew nothing about it.
0: She hasn't told me anything about what's happened.
1: Should she.
0: But as of next week, in fact, you can register now and you can win the ultimate experience of the iHeart Music Festival live in Las Vegas. 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
0: Now, if you need any motivation to head to our website, the people on this lineup include Zara Larsson. Also, Benson Boone, Cardi B, Lainey Wilson, Muse, and one for you, Zach. I'm sad that you won't be able to see this. 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
1: Possibly the plot line clues coming up next.
0: Yes, they are. 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
12: With the latest, I'm Lucky Winnell. Changes in global demand has seen wine exports drop further. The latest report from Wine Australia shows exports fell by 7% in value and 6% in volume in the 12 months to June 2026. The UK, US and mainland China made up a significant chunk of the drop in volume, while some markets did see an increase, such as Canada and other Asian markets. The Riverland continues to feel the pinch from decreases in demand, with the region making up now over 30% of the national crush. Maintenance works will soon commence at several Riverland public toilets. Works will see locations through the Berry Barmer Council area impacted, with a total of 8 sites seeing upgrades. Councils say they appreciate the community's patience while the works are carried out. The nation's citrus producers are making big moves to bring back a sporting tradition. Recent findings reveal the halftime orange at local sport may now be a rarity. To combat this, a new campaign has been launched to give away over 25,000 oranges to kickstart the trend. Riverland citrus producer and campaign spokesperson Michael Arnold says nothing beats a halftime orange.
5: Citrus is at its peak right now. It's a really budget-friendly way to get some healthy nutrition into your children and yourself.
12: Local clubs can register via oranges.com.au. Turning to sport, the Riverland's own Luke Saville will lead Team SA in a new-look tennis tournament this December. The former junior Wimbledon champion and Australian Open doubles finalist has been named to take part in the new-look historic Premier League. The tournament takes place in December, with it hoped the event can build state rivalries in what's described as a new era for Australian tennis. Now you're up to date. I'm Lockie Whittle.
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13: Hi, it's Harrison Preeb. Pauline Hanson has written to the crossbenchers soliciting their support for stronger counter-terrorism measures. The plan would prevent ISIS terrorists from returning to Australia, but National Senate leader Bridget McKenzie's told Nine that's a job for the government.
14: It's not up to the crossbench or the Liberal and the National Party opposition to be drafting laws to keep Australians safe. That's actually the role of government.
13: US President Donald Trump has warned Iran he'll hit them hard. The threat in response to its surprise attack on American forces in Jordan. Australia's peak doctors groups have joined forces, calling on Canberra to relax Medicare telehealth limits in the event of fuel shortages due to the war in Iran. The AMA and College of GPs warning that under these circumstances, rural and regional patients could struggle to access face-to-face care. And the death toll from an earthquake in Japan has risen to at least 13. Many people remain trapped in a shopping centre which collapsed.
2: Go posh with high tea, bubbles on arrival, housemate scones, ribbon sandwiches and chocolate profiteroles. Sundays at the Berry Hotel. Magic 931 Sport. Now.
13: To sport, where Australia's wrapped up its most successful campaign in the pool at the Commonwealth Games ever. Our Aussie swimmers adding another 9 gold medals to the tally this morning, including in the men's and women's 4x100m medley relay. And Cam Munster's opened up on his potential move to the PNG Chiefs, the 5'8" putting negotiations on hold until November 1, but admits he's open to a move if the offer is right. And that's the latest in news and sport.
15: Start the timer.
16: Wow, that's a new record. 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
15: I went to the Berry News Agency, like I do every year. 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
15: Start the timer again. 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
1: It is actually minus right now, Tabby.
0: Minus what?
1: Minus one.
0: Minus one. Freezing cold.
1: Yes.
0: Very, very cold this morning. Hopefully this doesn't last heaps long. It's only going to get to a top of about 14 degrees today. 14 tomorrow and cloudy. And then Saturday, slightly warmer, 15 partly cloudy. Sunday, sunny, 18.
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1: Rehome my rooster. There's 5 stages of grief and right now I'm in the denial stage.
0: Oh, Zach.
1: So I'm going to go straight to the top and speak to the mayor of Berry Barmera Council and find out if we can get this sorted out.
0: Absolutely. But before we do any of that and maybe cement ourselves as delinquents, we're going to give you another clue for possibly the plotline, your chance to win a double pass to go see a movie at the Chafee Theatre. That's up after this. Magic 931.

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1: 7:08 and currently -1.2 degrees.
0: We're playing Possibly the Plotline. Your chance to win a double pass to go see a movie at the Chafee Theatre. Your first clue about to be revealed. But the plotline this morning, Zach.
1: Set in 1930s Deep South, three escaped convicts search for hidden treasure and a relentless cop pursues them.
0: 0427 624 423 if you think you know what the movie is. But the first clue is that they're confronted by a bank robber who's very annoyed by the nickname he's been appointed in this film. 0427 624 423 if you think you know what it is, and a double pass to the Chafee Theatre could be all yours.
1: Got movies such as The Odyssey and Moana up next week. Magic 931.

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1: Up next, I'm going to rehome my rooster, but I'm in a little bit of denial at the moment. I want to see if I can go straight to the top and get this sorted out. Magic 931.
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9: 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Go, Harvey, go.
6: Hope you're having a great Tuesday morning. We're currently in the midst of working it out.

It's a sad time right now. Ed Sheeran is on his way out. But I have one last ditch of trying to get him to stay. I'm going to chat to Mayor Ella Whinnell and see if she can help me save my rooster so I don't have to rehome him. Magic 931.

0: Ex Sheeran.
1: That's right. We've got the mayor in right now, Mayor Ella Winnell, who I told her probably in the first week I met here, I apologise in advance if I have any chicken issues. I remember saying that.
0: There was a chicken chat.
1: Yes.
0: Yes.
1: I do apologise in advance because I have received a letter from the council that my rooster was too loud.
0: Mm.
1: Totally understand, but what are some of the laws around fowls in the council?
0: Yeah, it's a shame we can't muzzle them, right?
1: Yeah.
0: Roosters in town, they're really noisy.
1: They are.
0: Your neighbours are not happy.
2: You want to hear this, Ella?
0: Sure.
1: There's no need for such obscene noises, sir.
0: Brutal. How early is it?
1: There were times where it was about 3:30. It's not even summer yet.
0: Yeah. So you guys do breakfast radio, so you're used to mornings.
1: But
0: I need
1: still
0: my
1: wakes
0: sleep.
1: Me up.
0: Yeah. 3:30 is rough.
1: Yeah. So like, it's a little bit heartbreaking, but
0: it is.
1: Do you have any space for a rooster or anything like that?
0: I live in town in Barmera, so you're just shifting the problem to some other neighbours over there.
1: Yeah.
0: So.
1: It stops being my problem.
0: I'm so sorry. I'm sure that there's someone out there in the community that does not live in town
1: that can
0: handle that kind of noise.
2: So did we get an answer about no roosters
0: in town? No.
2: Okay. That's a cemented law.
0: Well, yeah, anything that causes a noise nuisance. And so usually council's not out patrolling roosters,
1: but we
0: do receive complaints usually, eventually from someone or multiple people.
1: Yes.
0: Yeah.
1: How far out do I have to go?
0: Far out enough it's not causing a noise nuisance.
1: Okay.
0: Oh,
1: fair enough.
2: Zach, it turns out going straight to the mayor isn't going to give
0: you guys
2: any.
0: You guys are radio people, though. You could maybe find out the decibels and how far the sound will carry, and you could, yeah.
1: I think if I do that, it'll be more detrimental to me, to be honest.
0: It's such a shame for little Ed Sheeran. Yeah.
1: I have had a little bit of support, so some people have reached out, so hopefully they can rehome my rooster.
0: Thank you, everyone, for helping.
1: Thank you very much, Ella, for all that insight. Really appreciate it.
2: Magic 931.

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1: Harvey Norman Renmark are currently selling some JBL Live 770 noise-cancelling wireless headphones.
0: So if you're Zach's neighbour, sort it out. Stop complaining about him. Just get some headphones.
1: Exactly. $168 from Harvey Norman. And that could save me, and I won't have to rehome my rooster, Tubby.
0: Magic 931, here's to hoping.

0: Magic 931, Zach and Tabby for Harvey Norman Renmark. It is 2 days left for this. Go,
1: go, go. That's right, Zach and Tabby's Wheel of Wishes celebrating our 28th birthday. We've got prizes from the Wakery Hotel Motel, Riverland Central, and the Earth Restaurant.
0: So when you hear our birthday banger, call us up 858-23931 and you could be one of the last people spinning Zach and Tabby's Wheel of Wishes. We're getting into new sport and weather now, and then world's greatest influencer joins us in the studio.
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3: With the latest, I'm Lachie Winnall. Australian wine exports have fallen to their lowest volumes in more than 20 years. For the first time since 2004, volumes exported fell under 600 million litres, according to Wine Australia's latest export report. Wine Australia say the total export figures reflect increasingly difficult trading conditions across many of Australia's key export markets, driven by a historic downturn in global wine consumption. Wines under $2.50 per litre saw one of the smaller declines in export value of 4%, with the Riverland region continuing to see the impacts of weakening global demand. A significant footpath renewal project is now further underway in Renmark. A recent assessment found the section of footpath on 18th Street between Pipe Street and Tolano Street was at the end of its serviceable life. A new path is now being built in a staged construction, with works expected to be completed by mid-September. Council say they appreciate the patience of the community, with the new path aimed to service the area for some time in the future. And Riverland citrus producers and counterparts across the nation are joining together with a new campaign to bring back a sporting tradition. Recent data has shown the halftime orange ritual may be a thing of rarity these days, with the nation's producers wanting to see this changed. They've launched a campaign to give away over 25,000 oranges to sporting clubs and schools across the nation, with local citrus producer Michael Arnold saying the halftime orange needs to come back.
4: Citrus is at its peak right now. It's a really budget-friendly way to get some healthy nutrition into your children and yourself.
3: 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Now you're up to date. I'm Lachie Winnall.
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6: Hi, Harrison Preeb. One Nation plans to introduce new measures that'll stop ISIS fighters and sympathisers from returning to Australia. The new bill would tighten terror-related bail rules as well as give officials more power to cancel passports. Finance Minister Katie Gallagher telling Nine, like all new legislation, they'll take a look at it.
7: Usually what we do is we consider a bill on its merits when it comes to the Parliament. I imagine we will do that with Senator Hance's if she brings that to the Parliament.
6: The cause of a house fire which has claimed three lives in Sydney's southwest is being investigated. The bodies found inside the home in Wiley Park overnight after fire crews extinguished the blaze. The victims' identities are yet to be confirmed. And little progress is being made towards reducing the number of Indigenous children in detention by 30% by 2031. The latest Closing the Gap report shows Indigenous youth are spending an average of 2 months behind bars while awaiting trial, sentencing or bail.
2: Be a sport. 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
6: It's been raining gold at the Commonwealth Games in Glasgow. Our reporter Sally Pearson with the highlights.
8: Australia wins 7 gold on the final day of the swimming. Meg Harris taking out the 50-metre freestyle final. Kyle Chalmers and Ben Armbruster tie in the 50-metre freestyle final. Lucky Patterson wins the 100-metre freestyle S9 category. Sam Short won another gold in the 1500-metre final. The men's and women's take out the 4x100-metre medley relay final. And Eileen Chikamatana wins the weightlifting 86-kilogram category. And Australia win the men's and women's 3-on-3 basketball and the men's 3-on-3 wheelchair basketball.
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1: currently feels like minus four out there, Tabby.
0: Yeah, quite a frosty morning and not a very warm day today. But yesterday we got told it was going to be cloudy and it turned out being a beautiful day. So I don't trust this weather report saying it's going to be a cloudy day. Cloudy tomorrow though, top of 14, 15 on Saturday and Sunday, sunny, 18 degrees.
1: Let's hope for some less clouds today. A max of 14 degrees. And right now at the Davilli's Air Conditioning Weather Station, it's minus 1.7.
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0: We've been giving out clues for possibly the potline all morning for your chance to win a double pass to go see a movie at the Chafee Theatre. You just had to let us know on 0427 624 423 what you thought this movie was.
1: Set in 1930s Deep South, three escaped convicts search for hidden treasure while a relentless cop pursues them.
0: The first clue is that they're confronted by a bank robber who's very annoyed by the nickname he's been given. And here's your second clue.
1: The trio is warned the treasures you seek shall not be the treasure you find by a blind prophet.
0: 0427 624 423. But to continue our movie chat, Rob, world's greatest influencer, is joining us in the studio up next.
1: We got him back, Magic 931.

0: 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Welcome to the studio, world's greatest influencer, Rob.
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0: This week's installation of world's greatest influencer is all about...
2: Ooh.
0: The Odyssey.
1: Oh, okay, because that music isn't iconic yet.
0: No, it's not yet.
1: It will be. Sounds like I'm telling a tale.
0: It does, which is kind of what I was
1: hoping
0: for.
1: Maybe Zorba the Greek might make an appearance or something like that.
2: In the cold night, in the desolate wind. I'm just taking a Mighty Boosh quote there. That's all.
1: You had me convinced.
0: One of the greatest adventure epics is sailing into the Chafee Theatre tonight. And Rob, you are here and you are pumped.
1: I'm pumped. It's nice to have a big movie that people want to see and want to turn out for. I think I've maybe said this before. Sorry, Zach, but I'm not really up on my Homer and my Ulysses and all of that ancient Greek stuff. So.
2: I can understand that. That's okay.
1: Yeah, I'm here for the epic movie.
0: So, for those who don't know, what exactly is The Odyssey? Why is it getting so much attention?
1: It's like a 3,000-year-old story. It's one of, like, the foundational Western texts. So, a lot of famous stories have kind of borrowed from it and stolen from it. And it's Trojan horse stuff. It's about a dude getting home. There's a Simpsons parody of it, which is largely what I understand of the story.
0: Sure.
1: There's going to be some suitors. There's going to be some sword fighting.
0: And there's going to be some monsters.
1: Some monsters as well.
2: What do you want in a movie, really?
0: Well, are you familiar with Homer, Ulysses, the origin?
2: Of course. I grew up with this kind of stuff, yes.
0: Yeah?
2: Greek mythology was very important.
0: Well, are you going to be going and seeing this? What are you excited about? What is one aspect of the story of the Odyssey that they really hope they nail?
2: I'm really hoping I see some of the views of Ithaca, which is where it's based as well.
1: That's home, isn't it?
2: That's where my mum is from. And she's shown me a few images of it, and it just looks absolutely amazing. I can't wait, if it's visual, to see what Christopher Nolan will do with it.
1: Well, it's one reason people are excited for this, because they didn't film it in a parking lot on a green screen. They went around all over the world.
2: Beautiful.
1: And they tried to film in roughly some of these locations that are referenced in the text. So I would assume there is some Ithaca location photography.
0: Now, because this is a Christopher Nolan movie, is there any shots, some classic Christopher Nolan camera work?
1: Look, the thing is, he's filming on the massive IMAX cameras, which are not exactly nimble. It's sort of constraining how much you can move the camera and do stuff with it, which, of course, he wants to paint a big canvas and show off his thousands of extras and the costumes and the locations. But I guess with Christopher Nolan, you're thinking The Dark Knight, you're thinking Interstellar, you're thinking just big movies, which people are hungry for.
0: Yeah, no, I'm keen for this. And one of the most appealing things to this movie is the star-studded lineup.
2: Yes.
0: I've got a bit of a game because it's hard to keep track of who is in this movie and who may not be in this movie. I've got some actors listed here. I just want you to tell me whether you think they are in or out of The Odyssey. Number one, Anne Hathaway.
1: I love Anne Hathaway. She is absolutely in the film.
0: Yeah. She is in the movie, absolutely. Elliot Page.
1: Elliot Page is in the film, reuniting with Chrissy after Inception.
0: 100%. Yeah, right. Elliot Page is in there. What about Kirsten Dunst? Bring it on.
1: One wishes.
2: Yeah, well, they would be interesting, but I don't think she's in it.
1: No Kiki.
0: No Kirsten Dunst. What about Timothy Chalamet? Taking a moment right now.
1: Oh, he must be fuming that he's not in there.
0: No, Timmy.
1: Because Tom Holland is, Robert Pattinson, a lot of his contemporaries are.
2: Doesn't Timothy Chalamet sound like a really exotic sport?
0: I guess so. Maybe like an old Greek sport.
2: Yeah.
1: Can I just shout out one other cast member?
0: Yes.
1: The Cyclops is played by a guy called Bill Irwin, who was Mr. Noodle on Elmo's World.
2: Oh, wow.
1: He was the second Mr. Noodle.
0: He's
1: just
0: a
1: physical performer. It's good for Elmo. It's good for a Cyclops.
2: Usually roles like that are like signaled for Jack Black these days, aren't they?
0: Jack Black, in or out?
2: Yeah.
0: Let's carry on with this. Two that you may not expect or maybe you would think are in the movie, Travis Scott.
2: Travis Scott.
0: The rapper.
2: Oh, that's the one. Yeah, I know that
0: Kylie Jenner's baby daddy.
2: I don't think he'd be in it.
1: He is in the film.
2: Is he?
0: Travis Scott is, in fact, in the movie.
2: Yeah.
0: Last one here, Mia Goth.
1: With her, with her little baby bird voice.
0: It's just so beautiful. I don't want to destroy it.
2: Sounds like someone that would be in it.
1: I think she is.
0: She's in it. Absolutely. Yeah. It's going to be a star-studded cast at the Odyssey. It's showing tonight until Saturday at the Chaffey Theatre.
1: It's a long movie, so I'm guessing it might be a pretty punctual start, Riverland. Don't do the classic local thing of getting in line at 7 sharp. Yeah.
0: That's right. Rob, thank you so much for joining us again. And next week when we catch up with you, we'll have to get your review on Christopher Nolan's The Odyssey.
1: I think we're all going tonight.
2: No, I'm definitely going.
0: We'll all chime in. Let's do it. Magic 931.
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0: We've already had her in the studio to talk about your rooster, Zach. She shut that down quick,
2: yeah,
0: smart.
2: Yeah, I know, it was savage, hey.
0: We're going to bring back Ella Winnell after this to talk everything Berry Barmra, Magic.

0: Overland, it's Magic 931 for Harvey Norman, Renmark. Joining us on the show, it's Mayor Ella Winnell from the Berry Barmer Council.
1: Morning, guys.
2: Morning.
0: Hey, Ella.
2: How are you going? So you got a bit of asset management happening in a moment with some public toilet maintenance.
1: Yeah, we've got a heap.
2: Yeah.
1: It's nothing like a public toilet for a council to manage.
2: What more do you need?
1: It's long overdue maintenance on a heap of our assets, and this is, another one in the tranche to get through the public toilets. So it's probably a good example of, for the last few months we've been talking to community about asset management and depreciation and all these things that are a bit dry and technical, but it looks like this. It looks like us going and sprucing up some of our assets like toilets.
0: Yeah.
1: And it's a bit like your house at home. Like if you don't paint it every now and then, or take care of it, eventually the damage gets worse and worse, or not servicing your car or something.
0: Or
1: like
0: not
1: that.
0: Hitting the gym and looking after your assets.
1: Exactly.
2: So how's the app going as well? Are you getting a few people messaging you about problems in the area?
1: Yeah, we love it when we receive community feedback through the app for customer requests. Obviously, our crews and our staff are out and about in the community and the elected members, of course, but the community know best where we have trees fallen down and that kind of thing. And it's always such a good way to report those things because it GPS locates the issue and our teams get a picture of it straight away. So, yeah.
2: I have used it a couple of times.
1: What have you reported?
2: Something in Monash.
1: Oh, great.
2: Venture Park. And
1: excellent.
2: And got all the information all the way through.
1: So handy.
2: Yeah. I was with my nephew and niece. Thank you very much.
0: Something that I wanted to ask you about, Ella, is that the Berry Library, our brand new Berry Library that we love, they're doing the festival, and a couple events that are coming up is Live Stronger, Live Longer with Sue Wilson, as well as something called the Caffeinated Colouring Club.
2: Oh, you'd love that,
1: Sally. Yes. So, first of all, is on. So, Live Longer, Live Stronger with Sue. It's a bit of a movement class down there at the Berry Library this Friday from 10 till 11. So, head down there. All ages.
2: Beautiful.
1: Pretty easy, easy barrier to entry. And then the Caffeinated Colouring Club, I reckon that's up our alley.
0: Yes, 100%. I like the time that it falls as well, between 10:30 and 11:30 a.m.
1: Yes.
0: That's my lunch break.
2: Oh, it is too.
1: You can head down. Perfect.
0: Beautiful.
1: Colouring pencils out.
0: Yeah, every first and third Friday of the month, and they supply tea and coffee.
1: Did you have a big pack of Derwents when you were growing up? You know, the big tins of colouring pencils?
2: She has them now.
0: No.
1: Still?
0: No. I don't do the pencils. I've got
1: watercolours.
0: No, like markers.
1: Oh.
0: Texters.
1: Yeah, cool.
2: I wasn't allowed having texters.
0: You weren't allowed to scribble all on the walls.
2: Yeah.
0: Well, there's a couple of fun things coming to our community, but something put on by the community, Sala.
1: Yeah, we've got Sala coming up. So every year in August, it's a really great time to get out and enjoy the artistic side of ourselves for the South Australian Living Artists Festival. And we've got some great events in the Riverland to complement that statewide festival. So the Barmer Theatre Gallery, which is celebrating 50 years. There's such an incredible group of creatives down there that have been beavering away, making things and creating things. And that's on for the whole month, Thursday to Sunday, 11 till 3. So pop in and say hello and check out the great work of the Barmer community there. And then the Berry Regional Secondary College has got a great event on as well, which is called Seasons of Art, and that is on the 6th of August in the evening. So a little nighttime art exhibition. I like that vibe.
0: Yeah, so do I. Put in your trench coat, get yourself a
1: cozy.
0: Yeah, nice hot coffee and go check out some art. Put on by Berry Regional students.
2: Really looking forward to the whole month of Sala as well, and these events just add to the whole Riverland. They're embracing it more than anything.
1: Yeah,
0: absolutely. Absolutely right. No, it's nice to get you as well experiencing these for the first time.
2: That's right.
0: Zach. Ella, we appreciate you coming in and joining us on the show this morning.
1: No worries.
0: It was Zach and Tabby on Magic.

0: 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They are your furniture experts.
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2: 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And somehow, you've got to do it all again for day two at the iHeartRadio Music Festival 2026.
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11: 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Now.
12: With the latest, I'm Lockie Winnell. A frosty morning through the region sees the coldest temperatures recorded this year at the Riverland. A short time ago, Renmark sat at minus 1.5 degrees. The previous record low this year being just 0.7 of a degree. The temperatures this morning are well off the lows seen last July, however, when minus 3.7 was observed one day at Renmark. Just this morning, a statewide code blue was activated to assist those who may be sleeping rough. Those needing support or shelter are encouraged to contact Homeless Connect SA 1800 003 308. Riverland farmers are being encouraged to take a fresh look at their biosecurity measures as bird flu concerns escalate across the nation. The National Farmers Federation say the H5N1 strain is now spread among wild birds on Australian soil, with 27 confirmed cases recorded across 4 states. Farmers are being urged to update biosecurity plans and report any sick birds or animals to the Emergency Animal Disease Hotline, 1800 675 888. There are currently no confirmed cases in the Riverland. More info can be found via birdflu.gov.au. For the first time in decades, Barmera is now without a TAB as new agreements came into place this financial year, terminals were switched off at the Barmer Hotel. The local switch off is not an isolated case, with several venues nationally also making the call not to renew agreements. A new licence fee structure and increased compliance costs are said to be some of the reasons some venues had not continued to offer the service. Looking at sport and ahead of Saturday's Round 13 of Riverland Football, players will be pushing for selection tonight. All eyes will be on the Loxton and Berry clash, with both teams in the battle for a place in the finals. Team selections should be known by tomorrow morning. Now you're up to date. I'm Lockie Winnell.
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13: Morning, it's Harrison Preeve. One Nation is pushing to ban ISIS fighters and sympathisers from returning to Australia. They're trying to introduce new measures that give government more power to cancel passports and strengthen national security. Treasurer Jim Chalmers warns that recent developments in the Middle East have not been factored into the recent inflation data. Australia's headline inflation rate for the year to June was below RBA expectations at 3.8%.
14: We already had an inflation challenge in our economy before the war, but the war in the Middle East is making inflation higher than it would otherwise be.
13: The death toll from an earthquake in Japan has risen to at least 13. Many people remain trapped in a shopping centre which collapsed. And victims and survivors of abuse in Victorian government schools will receive a historic formal apology today. New Premier Ben Carroll expected to acknowledge the harm and systemic failures that allowed the abuse to occur for decades from the 1950s.
11: Go posh with high tea, bubbles on arrival, housemade scones, ribbon sandwiches and chocolate profiteroles. Sundays at the Berry Hotel.
7: Magic 931 Sport. Now.
13: In sport, the Aussie swim team's wrapped up its most successful Comm Games in history. Another 9 gold medals added to our tally from the pool this morning, taking Australia's gold medal tally overall to 47, miles ahead of second place Canada on just 14. Sydney FC has lost to Tottenham on penalties in last night's exhibition match at Allianz Stadium after scores were locked at one apiece at the end of regular time. Collingwood takes on Geelong in tonight's AFL blockbuster at the MCG, and the Cowboys and Roosters to lock horns in tonight's NRL clash in Townsville.
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0: Magic weather.
1: Sun is up, but it's still pretty cold out there. It feels like minus 3.9 out there still.
0: Oh my gosh, feels like almost minus 4 degrees. That's unreal. It's getting to 14 today and 14 tomorrow. Cloudy both of those days. Although Saturday, a little bit of sun with a top of 15 for the Overland Corner Winter Bushdoof, and then 18 and sunny on Sunday.
1: Today, a max of 14 degrees, and right now at the Davilly's Air Conditioning Weather Station, it's zero. Oh.
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0: The countdown has been on, Zach, 12 weeks exactly. Who will you be supporting in the Riverland Football League?
1: It's all come down to this. We'll let you know what that club is up next on Magic.
0: Well, in the next half hour, not quite up next.
1: Oh,
0: we got to
1: sorry,
0: do possibly the plot. Yeah, I know. You're just way too excited. Possibly the plot line first, your final clue, plus we'll be revealing that movie. You just have to let us know on the text line what you think it is, and a double pass to the Chafee Theatre could be all yours to go and see The Odyssey tonight.
1: Or Moana next week.
0: Or you can just see anything you want in the next 12 months.
1: That's right.
0: Magic 931.

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0: baby.
1: 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Young.
2: For your chance to win a double pass to the Chevy Theatre to see movies such as The Odyssey out tonight.
1: Yes.
2: And Moana next week. Let us know what you think this movie is by texting us on 0427 624 423. 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
1: Set in 1930s Deep South, three escaped convicts search for hidden treasure while a relentless cop pursues them.
2: Clue one, they are confronted by a bank robber who is very annoyed by the nickname he's been appointed.
1: The second clue is that the trio is warned, the treasure you seek shall not be the treasure you find, by a blind prophet.
2: And clue three, it was released in the year 2000 and is loosely inspired by Homer's The Odyssey.
1: Funny about that. Yes. 0427 624 423. Text us, let us know what you think the movie is, and the double pass to the Chafee Theatre will be all yours. 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Elizabeth.

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1: We've been playing possibly the plot line today. We've got Simon on the line.
0: Simon, you almost text in every single week.
2: I'm always listening to you in the morning because that's just what time I start.
0: Oh,
2: so
0: yeah?
2: I just have a go.
0: Nice. Are you a bit of a movie buff?
2: Yes, I'd say, yeah, we've got a few.
0: Yeah, yeah. Are you going to go and see The Odyssey at the Chaffey Theatre?
2: No.
0: No? Why not?
2: I honestly didn't know it was on.
0: Oh. Well, you clearly missed our chat with Rob earlier, who's been pumped for The Odyssey for months, Simon.
1: He has.
2: Yes, I know. I don't really keep up with very well.
1: Are you interested in a rooster?
0: Oh, my God.
2: No, I don't have a rooster.
1: Okay.
0: Don't have a rooster. Don't want a rooster.
1: Yeah, I don't blame you.
2: No, we're in town as well, Zach.
1: Ah.
0: Alrighty, Simon, we've been playing possibly the plotline. The clue is set in 1930s Deep South. Three escaped convicts search for hidden treasure while a relentless cop pursues them. And you think this movie is?
2: Oh, brother, where art thou?
1: There we go. Well done.
0: So it's meant to be loosely based on The Odyssey. What are some of the monsters that feature in Oh, Brother, Where Art Thou?
2: Honestly, it's been a long time since I've seen it, so I can't really remember.
0: Oh, well, might have to go tick that one off. 2000s comedy classic starring, I can't even remember
1: John
0: what his
1: Goodman.
0: Name is. John Goodman.
1: Yeah.
0: Is that right? Simon, thank you so much for playing possibly the plotline. Hopefully we hear from you next week.
2: Yeah, we'll see how we go.
0: And a double pass to the Chaffey Theatre is all yours, which means now you have no excuse not to go and see The Odyssey.
1: Thank you, Simon.
2: Correct. No worries at all.
3: Magic. It's Will and Woody for the drive home. Woody, we are

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1: It's all come down to this, Tabby. 12 weeks of the RFL season, and I reckon I've finally selected the team that I want to support in the Riverland Football League. It's between Berry and Wakery. We'll let you know up next who that is. Magic 931.

0: everyone. It's Magic 931, Zach and Tabby for Harvey Norman Renmark. They are your TV experts. Now, Zach, we have been waiting for this. It's been 12 weeks of the RFL.
1: That's right. I want to make sure I pledge my allegiance to the right club. I've gone to all six venues. I've gone to at least a game every single week. And it is between Wakery and Berry. We need a drum roll, Tabby. This is very important. The winner is Berry Football Club.
0: Oh, a little bit of Berry. Berry. So why Berry in the end, Zach?
1: I went to a few of their games when they were like one win and they had about four or five losses.
0: Mm-hmm.
1: And they still like, you know, joined together and they were all happy and everyone was really having a good time, even though there was a bit of a loss.
0: Mm-hmm.
1: And then they started winning and they were really happy with it and it was really a lot more exciting. But it just seems like win, loss or draw, they're always there.
0: I love that.
1: Yeah. And there's only one negative, but I wish the grandstand was on the other side. But that's it. That's the only negative.
0: Not effective for business. Is that correct?
1: Right.
0: Well, congrats to you and the Berry Demons. I think you're going to have a nice long reign there.
1: I think so, yes.
0: Magic 931, it's official. Zach Sirianos of Magic 931 pledges his allegiance to the Berry Football Club.
1: Love you guys.

0: on and kicking off next week, Still My Standby. You could be scoring yourself a $30,000 trip to Las Vegas to the iHeart Music Festival.
1: That's right. Bands such as the Goo Goo Dolls, Muse, Weezer.
0: Yes.
1: And also some artists such as Snoop Dogg.
0: Yes.
1: Cardi B. It's in the crib, ma. Drop it like it's hot. Benson Boone as well.
0: Yeah, it's a huge lineup. All you'll have to do is register at our website, and when you do that, we might be calling your name out at 8 o'clock in the morning.
1: That's
0: right. You have 30 minutes to call us back. If you don't call back, anyone else could call up and steal your spot. All you need is to be over 21 and have a valid passport.
1: Has to be 6 months old.
0: Yes, magic931.com.au. 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
3: With the latest, I'm Lockie Winnell. Riverland locals have woken to a frosty morning through the region. This morning, Renmark got as low as minus 1.5, without the coldest temperature recorded so far this year. Last year, a low of minus 3.7 was seen in Renmark. Further evidence of this year's somewhat milder winter seeing conditions so far. A statewide code blue was also activated this morning. Those needing shelter or support are urged to contact Homeless Connect SA. Public toilet maintenance is set to get underway across the Berrybarra district. 8 locations will receive maintenance works, with council thanking residents while the improvements are completed. Some toilets will be temporarily closed while works are underway. The work's taking place in Cobdogla, Barmera and Loveday. A push to see more Riverland citrus return to being a half-time ritual at Riverland Sport continues. A recent survey found fewer junior athletes had experienced the joy of a half-time orange. The nation's citrus growers are now giving away 25,000 oranges to bring the tradition back, with clubs able to apply via oranges.com.au. Local producer Michael Arnold says the halftime orange has many benefits.
4: A lot of goodness in an orange. There's a lot of water, carbs that's required, and fibre. 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
3: And with just days remaining in dry July, Riverland residents are being encouraged to show their support. 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Several locals have taken part, with CEO of Dry July, Julian Odbert, saying regional support is vital for several important services.
5: This year we've seen over 30% of our participants joining from regional communities, which is outstanding because we know services in those areas can be more limited. So we really do call on locals to sign up and donate, because you've still got time to make a real impact in your local community.
3: Now you're up to date. Oh, I'm Lockie Winnell.
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7: Morning, I'm Harrison Preeve. Just one of the 19 Closing the Gap targets has been met 5 years out from the deadline. Early childhood education enrolment for First Nations children hitting 95%. Minister for Indigenous Australians Malandiri McCarthy has told the ABC there's a lot of work to do.
8: In particular around justice and out-of-home care, I'm absolutely determined, the Prime Minister's determined. As he said in February, failure is not an option.
7: A devastating house fire in Sydney, South West has claimed 3 lives. The blaze broke out in a granny flat in Wiley Park overnight. After gaining access to the property, crews made the grim discovery. Efforts are now underway to determine the cause of the fire. The US and Saudi Arabia have launched strikes on Iraq. America claims the blasts are in response to the attacks on American forces and Saudi oil facilities. And Hollywood actor Jared Leto is being accused of sexual misconduct by 4 women. They've spoken about their alleged experiences in a new BBC documentary claiming the incidents took place between 2002 and 2016.
2: Be a sport. 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
6: 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Now.
7: Day 6 of Glasgow, done and dusted. Our swimmers completing their most successful ever Commonwealth Games. The gold rush continuing this morning, including both the men's and women's 4x100 medley relay. Kyle Chalmers says he's wrapped to share gold with Ben Umbestra. They couldn't be separated in the 50-metre butterfly.
9: To be able to actually stand on the podium with a another Australian is something that I never could dream about.
2: The Renmark Club, the club we love.
1: Magic weather. Finally starting to get to that top of 14 at Tabby.
0: Yeah, it's going to be a cloudy day overall. Pretty cold throughout the remainder of the day. 14 tomorrow and cloudy. Saturday, the 1st of August, partly cloudy, 15 degrees. And then 18 on Sunday, a sunny day.
1: Today, a max of 14 degrees. And right now at the Davili's Air Conditioning Weather Station, it's 2. I wake up
2: smiling every morning. Good morning, Riverland. 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It's Magic 931's Zach and Tabby.
0: Happy Thursday. Hope you have a beautiful start to your day. One day closer to the weekend and the colour game not too far away either.
1: That's right. And Zach and Tabby's Wheel of Wishes has not been banged yet.
0: No.
1: But there's still time, isn't there?
0: There sure is. Heaps of prizes on this wheel to be won from Overland Corner, Hotel Renmark, Harvey Norman Renmark.
1: Oh, there it is.
0: And there it is. 858-23-931. Call us up. Spin Zach and Tabby's Wheel of Wishes today. And tomorrow is your last chance. We'll take your calls next.
2: Someone's about to win a $100 prize on Zach and Tabby's Wheel of Wishes. Call 858-23-931. Up next on Magic.

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2: 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I still want your hands up on my body. 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Ferrari.

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1: Let's spin the wheel of wishes for the second last time, Tabby.
2: The birthday banger has banged. 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
3: Here you have, Tabby.
0: We've got Sally on the line from Loxton. Sally, how's it going?
3: Very cold this morning, but not alone. Everybody else is feeling it too.
1: So you've called a couple of times and you've finally made it through.
3: I have. I'm hoping for the endless packet of Tin Tan Wish.
0: Look, Sally, you're going to definitely win something this morning. Maybe we can run it by the boss and get you that packet of Tim Tams.
4: Yeah.
0: Besides the Tim Tams.
3: That would be awesome.
0: Is there anything on this wheel that you're super keen on grabbing?
3: No, I'm just grateful and hopefully lucky enough to win anything that will make my day.
0: Well, Sally, that's going to happen. Let's spin this wheel, Zach.
1: That's right.
3: Absolutely.
1: Got some prizes from Louie and Me, Wakery 4x4 and Camping, Harvey Norman Renmark, got one from the Paringa Hotel as well.
0: Ooh.
1: Where's it landed?
0: Sally, you've won yourself $100 to go and spend at Lifestyle Enhancements this morning.
3: Oh, fantastic. Thank you.
0: You're most welcome.
1: Helping you stay independent.
3: We'll get the packet of Tim Tams no matter what.
0: Oh, yeah.
1: That's right, yeah. We'll get that for you.
0: Hang on, Zach's got a mandatory thing he's got to say.
1: Helping you stay independent. Visit the White Street showroom today down in Wakery. Hope you enjoy that.
3: Thank you, guys. That has made my day. And take care, everybody.
0: You are most welcome. Sally, it's so great to hear from you. From Loxton, only one more day to spin Zach and Tabby's Wheel of Wishes. So when you hear the birthday banger, make sure you call us. Magic 931. Thanks again, Sally.
3: Thank you. Cheers.
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1: Up next, the colour game. Will Zach win against a special guest?
0: Probably not.
1: Nah, probably not.
0: Our favourite game. We're all here thanks to Harvey Norman Renmark. 13 to 9, the 30th of July. Hope you're having a beautiful day.
1: 3 degrees.

0: What? Zach and Tabby, the Riverlands home of the hits. All thanks to our friends at the locally owned Harvey Norman Renmark. Welcome back to the studio this morning. The world's greatest influencer, Rob, to play the colour game.
1: Cash money, give it to me, baby.
0: All right, a refresher.
2: I think it's a great idea that we've got the world's famous influencer. World's greatest influencer playing the world famous colour game.
0: It's the crossover you didn't know you needed.
2: Exactly.
1: That is fair.
0: All right, because you haven't played this in such a long time, Rob, it's simple. I've got five paint swatches here from Mitre 10. I want you to tell me what you think the colour is based on the name it's been given.
1: Mm-hmm.
0: Your names will be buzzers. If we are even, then we'll go to a tiebreaker.
2: Okay.
1: Can I just get on brand quickly? Yes. There's the new movie, The Invite, with Seth Rogen and Olivia Wilde.
0: Mm-hmm.
1: Devastating moment involving paint swatch colours.
2: Oh.
0: Really?
1: Yeah, it's really clever.
0: Wow, that's a takeaway you could only get from World's Greatest Influencer.
2: Yeah, that's
1: the influencer recommends.
0: Are we ready?
2: Yes.
0: What colour is casual?
2: Zach.
0: Yes, Zach.
2: Is it white? Well, there goes my 5 out of 5.
0: Yeah. Rob, what do you think casual is?
1: I was just thinking a pale blue with maybe a tinge of green, but pretty mild still.
0: No, what we're looking for is like a tree bark brown.
2: That's not too casual for me.
0: That's sort what Chaperone was singing about.
1: A darker in the makeup kit sort of blush in there.
0: Sure. Yeah. Maybe like a bronzer?
1: Maybe.
0: A bronzer?
1: I don't know.
0: Bit of contour? Let's try again.
1: Despite my media career, I'm not wearing makeup very often.
0: You look beautiful.
1: Oh, thanks.
0: You look like you are. Okay, on to the next colour. What colour do you think is Layla Rose?
1: Well, Rob.
0: Yes?
1: I would assume it's a peachy red, but again, I'm thinking quite dusty and pale.
0: Okay, you saved it there with dusty and pale. It is a very dusty pale pink.
2: Oh, really?
0: Is that almost the colour that you were thinking?
1: No, that is so pale.
2: Okay. Yeah, that's more like the casual I was thinking of.
0: Yeah, give it to you anyway.
1: You think with Rose having a bit of fire in its belly.
0: Layla Rose. Little girl's name, I would say. Mm. Okay, what colour is in a circle?
2: Zach.
0: Yes, Zach.
2: Is it a brownish colour?
0: Not a brownish colour.
2: Okay.
0: Rob?
1: In a circle. I'm thinking seventh circle of hell, so let's go like dark and red.
0: No. We were looking for white.
1: Why?
0: Just plain old white.
1: That's right. Eggshell.
0: Yeah, eggshell. God, we're not doing very well at this game today.
2: No, because they're not naming them properly. Mm. That's why.
0: Okay, how about this one? What colour is gumball?
1: Okay, I have an idea, but Zach, you go.
2: Zach, is it like a light blue colour? I'm thinking of the TV show.
1: I'm thinking Gumball. A brighter blue.
2: Like
1: Bubble O'Bill's nose.
0: You're both wrong. It is a bright red.
2: You love playing that, don't
0: okay,
2: you?
0: Here's the final colour. If you get this right, Zach, we'll actually be at a tiebreaker.
1: Oh, no.
0: What colour is cool jazz?
1: Cool jazz. All right. I'm thinking Miles Davis. I'm thinking Stanley Turrentine. I'm thinking, how many saxophone players can I name?
0: Cool jazz.
1: Yeah.
2: Black?
1: I'm thinking almost like a deep green.
2: Ooh.
0: Not a deep green, but you're the closest here. It is a sea green.
2: Oh, that's a deep green.
1: No, I think it's not deep, but it's not jazz either.
2: Well, I'm starting to realise I'm colourblind since I started playing this game.
0: Rob, you have swept the floor. 2 colours to Zach's 0. We had 3 write-offs, which makes you the winner of today's colour game. Thank you very much for playing.
1: I don't come back and play this for nothing. I'm glad I got the win.
2: Well done, mate.
0: Magic 931 with Zach and Tabby. You should

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1: We are out of here. We have an absolutely amazing show tomorrow. Last chance to spin for Zach and Tabby's Wheel of Wishes. We've got the Friday wind-up, Crap and Trashy's Craptacular.
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1: What's our theme?
0: I'm going to keep that a secret until 6 o'clock tomorrow morning. We hope you have a beautiful rest of your day and we'll talk tomorrow.
1: See ya. Stay beautiful, Riverland.
0: Bye.
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2: 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Now.
11: With the latest, I'm Lucky Winnell. A statewide code blue response has been activated as South Australia braces for another cold blast of winter. The warning is in place from 9 a.m. today through to 10 a.m. tomorrow, with extra support being made available for people sleeping rough across the state. This morning, Renmark dipped into the minuses, being as low as -1.7 at 7:30 this morning. 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There's more evidence of a weakening demand for Australian wine on the global market. New export figures show exports fell 7% in value to $2.3 billion and 6% in volume to 598 million litres in the year to June 2026. It's the first time export volumes have dropped below 600 million litres since 2004, continuing a broader trend of declining wine consumption worldwide. For the Riverland region, the impacts are evident, with vintage this year being the lowest in decades. And local citrus producers are joining forces to bring back a once mainstay of local sport, the halftime orange. 25,000 oranges will be given to sporting clubs to bring back the tradition. It's dropped away in recent times, according to surveys. Riverland citrus producer and campaign spokesperson Michael Arnold says there may be some reasons behind the decline, but now's the time when Riverland oranges are at their peak.
12: there's some talk that COVID may have had an impact and people turn towards packaged food, but we're trying to bring back the communal bowl of oranges that people love, where memories are made. We're trying to bring the orange back.
11: Clubs can register via oranges.com.au. Now you're up to date. I'm Lockie Biddle.
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13: Morning, Harrison Preet here. Relief for borrowers. The big four banks all agreeing the Reserve is now done with its cycle of rate hikes. The prediction follows yesterday's lower than expected inflation figure of 3.8%, although Treasurer Jim Chalmers warns the fight's not over.
14: These are welcome numbers in the circumstances, but we know that we still have an inflation challenge in our economy.
13: The Victorian Parliament will today deliver a historic formal apology to victims and survivors of abuse in government schools. New Premier Ben Carroll is expected to acknowledge the harm suffered by victims and the failures that allowed the abuse to occur. Investigations found child sexual abuse was widespread in Victorian schools for five decades, affecting 403 schools and nearly 500 victims. And FIFA is facing fiery backlash over a proposal to sell stakes in its major competitions to private investors. Member associations would receive $40 million each if they back the plan, but European football's governing body has called an emergency meeting declaring football is not FIFA's to sell.
2: Go posh with high tea, bubbles on arrival, housemade scones, ribbon sandwiches and chocolate profiteroles. Sundays at the Berry Hotel.
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13: Australia's wrapped up its most successful campaign in the pool at the Commonwealth Games ever. Our Aussie swimmers adding another 9 gold medals to the tally this morning, including in the men's and women's 4x100m medley relay. And Geelong's decided not to risk Paddy Dangerfield for tonight's MCG blockbuster against Collingwood. It's after the veteran hurt his hip in last week's win over Melbourne.
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0: Hello, a cloudy, gloomy day across the Riverland today. Tomorrow, similar conditions with a top of 14, 15 and partly cloudy on Saturday with light winds, and then Sunday, 18 and sunny with a chance of morning frost. Today, a top of 14, and right now at the Davilly's Air Conditioning Weather Station, it's 4.
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